0: pineapple. And those extra toppings add up to extra calories, of course. To be specific, the study found online orders came with 14% more special instructions like combining or dividing toppings and had 5% more calories than phone orders. I bet it's more than that. Duke University economics professor Dr. Ryan McDivitt led the research. Don't miss this. He says it's good news for restaurants because they're making more money, but if we want to avoid overindulging, we should stick to placing orders over the phone with a human.
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0: And coming up, forget everything you know about the midlife crisis. I'm going to tell you why researchers say for most people, middle age is actually one of the happiest chapters of their lives.
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2: So the midlife crisis may be more myth than reality, say the experts. Researchers are now saying the idea that people have an emotional collapse in middle age is overblown. So a survey found that about 15% of people reported having a midlife crisis. But when Arizona State researchers did a long-term study tracking people through their middle-aged years, their well-being steadily increased. What researchers actually found was that middle-aged people peaked in self-acceptance, relationship satisfaction, and meaning. They had better emotional regulation and the ability to overcome adversity rather than spiral in it. And a separate study from the University of Buffalo found people who scored highest in well-being by late midlife were usually those who'd faced the most adversity earlier in their lives. I agree with this. That said, midlife stress is real. It's not all sunshine and flowers. The biggest challenges are caregiving for aging parents while raising kids, having to make career transitions, and financial pressure. It can all pile up. But this is the takeaway from researchers. Middle age isn't a crisis waiting to happen. And for most people, happiness doesn't dip. It rises. All good news.
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2: 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It's usually harmless, but doctors say sometimes it's worth paying attention to. I'm going to tell you when to ignore it and when to call your doctor. Next.
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4: A better life with Dr. Sanjay Gupta.
5: We are finally starting to learn more things we can do to keep our brains sharp as we age. A lot of people think crossword puzzles or Sudoku might do the trick, but the science doesn't really bear that out. What one recent study found, though, was that a certain type of brain training seems to have a significant impact on cognition as we get older. It wasn't memory or even problem-solving tasks that moved the needle. It was an interactive computerized game that tested the ability to recognize two separate images in faster and faster sequences. It's what we call a task of divided attention, in which you don't have a conscious strategy on how to improve. That's according to the study's lead author. You're just trying to do the best you can to figure out how to divide your attention. Now, the game in this study was called Double Decision. If you want to find it and try it out yourself. I'm Dr. Sanjay Gupta, helping you live a better life.
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19: Partly cloudy tonight and cooler. Temperatures dropping to the 50s this evening, then 40s overnight. Partly sunny and mainly dry for Friday. Just a slight chance of a brief passing shower. Overall, not bad. High temperatures around 62. Rain likely Saturday, especially from afternoon towards evening and Saturday night. High temp around 60. Still looks nice for Mother's Day. Sunday with a blend of clouds and sunshine, dry and warmer with a high near 70. I'm 12 News Chief Meteorologist Tony Petrocca for Light 105.
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2: Question for you from our health files. When you take your socks off at night, do they leave an indentation on your leg? Most of us don't think twice about this, and in most cases, it's no big deal. Doctors say sock marks are very common, especially if you sit all day or you're on your feet for hours, because gravity causes fluid to settle in your lower legs, and your socks just leave a temporary dent. But here's when you want to pay attention. First, if you're noticing swelling in your legs even without the socks, or symptoms like aching, heaviness, or visible veins, that could point to a vascular issue. But the biggest red flag is asymmetry. Now listen, if the marks only appear on one leg or are significantly worse on one side, we want you to see your doctor, because our bodies like to be symmetrical. So when one side is different, that's usually a sign something is off. That kind of swelling can be linked to heart or kidney problems, especially if you also have shortness of breath, by the way. But sock marks alone usually aren't a sign of anything serious. Bottom line, if the marks go away quickly, you're probably fine. If something feels off or keeps getting worse, that's your cue to get checked out. Do it.

eventually. 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Oh my, my, oh my, my love, I take one look at you, you're taking me out.

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2: Gib, I need to get your opinion on this because I'm just going to state the fact here, but there's no reasoning from the folks that do the Gallup poll. They found recently that 47% of college students are saying they've thought about changing their major due to AI. Why do you think that is?
3: I mean, I think jobs are certain sectors that used to be really important parts of our economy, pillars, are disappearing very quickly because of AI.
2: Yeah, yeah, okay.
3: So entry-level programmers are going. That's one area where there is not a lot of hiring going on. And so I think a lot of people are like, well, maybe computers, while they may be the future, I don't know that I have a role there anymore. And I think there's another element, which is when you go to college, now more than ever, it's really about learning how to think and how to discern. And so you want to find a major that's not necessarily about learning how to do something. Instead, it's about learning how to think and to think more humanely than how a computer can think. Therefore, I bet you're going to see a lot more people switching over to like philosophy and humanities majors where they have to learn how to think as opposed to what to do.
2: I think that's a good explanation for sure.
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7: Getting your heart broken can be really rough. It'll happen to most of us at some point in our lives. It's not just an emotional experience, it's a physical one too. Often described as getting the wind knocked out of you, a knot in your stomach, trouble sleeping. I recently spoke about this with Dr. Yoram Yovel, a psychiatrist and neuroscientist. He was on my podcast, Chasing Life. Now, he told me heartbreak doesn't have to last forever. And while your inclination might be to withdraw, isolate, and shut down, it's often the opposite of what supports healing. One of the things that helps us the most is reconnecting to other people you love. And the reverse is also true, he said. If someone you care about is struggling, don't give up on them. You hold the power to comfort loved ones that are in deep physical or emotional distress. I'm Dr. Sanjay Gupta, helping you live a better life.
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0: Welcome to the John Tesh Radio Show, Intelligence for Your Life. And did you know seemingly small and insignificant amounts of movement matter greatly? The Journal of the American Heart Association tells us just 5 extra minutes of exercise will help lower blood pressure. And the daily decision to take the stairs can also have a big impact. Research shows you burn about 20 times more calories going upstairs than walking on flat ground. Even going downstairs, you burn roughly 5 times more calories because of the muscles being worked to slow your body's descent, especially my large and tall body. And don't worry if you need to hold the handrails going up or down. The Journal of Applied Physiology says by getting your arms involved, you maximize the muscle mass used and increase your power output.
1: Intelligence for your life. It's free, you know.
0: 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But one popular pastime might actually hurt your chances. So I'm going to tell you which hobbies to list and which ones to skip next.
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0: Heather and Maddie. You know what tomorrow is, right, Maddie?
1: 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It's International Don't Get Your Finger Caught in the Stapler Day.
0: That sounds so something a mother would say.
1: 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That's just something I wrote in a post-it note to remind myself.
0: Well, you should also remind yourself that Sunday is Mother's Day, so tomorrow is our Super Mom contest right here on Light 105. We'll kick things off in the 8 o'clock hour. 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
2: 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Surprised? 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
15: You and I have never met, but I'm willing to bet that there is something you would like to do, but you feel like you can't, that it's too hard, that you don't deserve it. 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
17: Sometimes you can tell a lot about what someone wants to do offline by looking at what they do online. Let me tell you about Pinterest's first parenting trend report. Pinterest is a huge platform. They have 600 million monthly users, 80 billion searches per month. The report found a shift from the iPad kid era to now, when parents are actually more interested in real-world adventures and hands-on activities. The Global Trends and Insights lead at Pinterest told us, families are thoughtfully designing childhoods rooted in creativity, intention, and meaningful experiences. One psychologist we spoke to said he sees this as a reflection of parents' desire to build core capacities in their children: resilience, curiosity, self-regulation, empathy. These things don't grow automatically, but are built through lived experience. I'm Dr. Sanjay Gupta, helping you live a better life.
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1: Partly cloudy tonight and cooler. Temperatures dropping to the 50s this evening, then 40s overnight. Partly sunny and mainly dry for Friday. Just a slight chance of a brief passing shower. Overall, not bad. High temperatures around 62. Rain likely Saturday, especially from afternoon towards evening and Saturday night. High temp around 60. Still looks nice for Mother's Day Sunday with a blend of clouds and sunshine. Dry and warmer with a high near 70. I'm 12 News Chief Meteorologist Tony Petrocca for Light 105.

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0: Don't you know we all have that one person in our lives who seems to see the bad in everything? And while it's tempting to say, just look on the bright side, that can often backfire. Do you know the feeling? It can make people feel dismissed, even ashamed, for having normal emotions like stress, anger, or sadness. Therapist Tina Gilbertson wrote the book, Constructive Wallowing, How to Beat Bad Feelings by Letting Yourself Have Them. She says, just listen, and instead of trying to fix the problem, reflect what you hear. Say something like, ooh, it sounds like you're really frustrated, or that must feel overwhelming. That kind of validation alone can help somebody feel heard, and sometimes that's all they need. But you need to protect your own mood, by the way. Negativity, it can be contagious because we naturally mirror other people's emotions. So limit how long you stay in those conversations or how often you engage with them, because you can care about somebody without carrying their stress. And if you're the one feeling stuck in a negative loop, focus on the basics. Sleep, exercise especially, that works for me, and connection. Spending time with calm, positive people will help reset your mind. And by the way, gratitude works as well. Lots of data supporting this. Over time, gratitude can actually retrain your brain to notice what's going right, not just what's going wrong.
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2: All right, folks, in your car, at home, wherever you are, I'd love for you to answer this. You can either contact me, john@tesh.com, or answer in your head if you'd like. I'd like to get Gibb's opinion, too. We now know, according to Pew Research, 12% of people still have their best friend from elementary school. That's low. That's pretty low.
3: I mean, look, I am really close to the guys that I went to high school with.
2: I know. It's great. And you have these text groups, right?
3: Yes, we have multiple group chats, different permutations. We're talking all the time. It's very enjoyable. And one of my best friends to this day is my friend Eli, and we were best friends in kindergarten. We're still friends today.
2: That's so great.
3: And we check in, you check in with these people for they are witnesses to your whole life. They know you in a way that very few other people have a chance to know you. I love this. I hope
2: some people don't feel comfortable with that, though.
3: Right.
2: They don't want that person around.
3: Sure. But I like it. I like to have somebody know where I've come from. I absolutely respect people who may not want to relive their past.
2: Yeah, that's me.
3: We got it.
2: Yeah,
3: we all got it.
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7: 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They have 600 million monthly users, 80 billion searches per month. The report found a shift from the iPad kid era to now, when parents are actually more interested in real-world adventures and hands-on activities. The Global Trends and Insights lead at Pinterest told us families are thoughtfully designing childhoods rooted in creativity, intention, and meaningful experiences. One psychologist we spoke to said he sees this as a reflection of parents' desire to build core capacities in their children: resilience, curiosity, self-regulation, empathy. These things don't grow automatically, but are built through lived experience. I'm Dr. Sanjay Gupta, helping you live a better life.
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0: 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And check this out. Did you know when it comes to eating, we don't like tables anymore on average? Fewer than 1 out of 5 people eat at the kitchen or dining room table once a week. But according to the Journal of Consumer Research, food actually tastes better when we're sitting down at a table. It's because standing or walking puts physical stress on your body in a way that blunts your ability to taste. How about that? The force of gravity pushes blood to the lower parts of the body, reducing our sensory sensitivity. And not only is our sense of taste dulled, it also affects our perception of how hot or cold the food is. That makes foods less satisfying. So to feel more satisfied by the foods you eat and enjoy them more, and ultimately eat less, by the way, sit down when you're eating.
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0: And coming up from our health and wellness files, forget fancy fitness trackers. Just try carrying something heavy. 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Stand by.
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2: All right, my friends, here we go with a way to gauge your fitness level and your health. It's called the carry test. It involves carrying 75% of your body weight for a full minute. Yikes. For somebody who weighs 150 pounds, that would mean carrying about 112 pounds. So Pete McCall is an exercise physiologist. He says being able to carry 75% of your weight is an indicator of muscular grip and core strength, and having strong muscles promotes what's called your health span. That's the amount of lifespan that you spend in good health and free from disease. I like it, health span. If you can't carry 75% of your weight, start practicing by carrying 30% while walking for 30 seconds and then work up to a minute. Once you can do that, increase the weight you're carrying little by little. Now, this carry test is more than a way to assess your health. It will improve your health. When you carry something heavy, every step you take activates your core muscles, stabilizing your spine. It also helps your posture because you automatically have to stand up straight with your body in the proper alignment.
3: I-F-Y-L. The Intelligence for Your Life.
2: And coming up, my least favorite food on earth, raw liver, is the latest health trend going viral online. And a registered dietitian says there's real nutrition behind the hype, but also some risks. Stand by.
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19: Getting your heart broken can be really rough. It'll happen to most of us at some point in our lives. It's not just an emotional experience, it's a physical one too. Often described as getting the wind knocked out of you, a knot in your stomach, trouble sleeping. I recently spoke about this with Dr. Yoram Yovil, a psychiatrist and neuroscientist. He was on my podcast, Chasing Life. Now, he told me heartbreak doesn't have to last forever. And while your inclination might be to withdraw, isolate, and shut down, it's often the opposite of what supports healing. 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I'm Dr. Sanjay Gupta, helping you live a better life.
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2: In case you haven't heard, the latest health trend making the rounds online is eating raw liver. And yes, it's as intense as it sounds. Influencers are calling it a superfood, even a replacement for supplements. And to be fair, there's some truth here. Registered dietitian Shyla Cadigan says beef liver is one of the most nutrient-dense foods on the planet. It's packed with vitamin B12, vitamin A, folate, iron, zinc, copper, selenium, and choline. You only need a small amount to get significant nutrition, and eating it raw makes it easier to absorb those vitamins. In fact, doctors once used liver to treat serious vitamin deficiencies before we had modern medicine. But eating it raw comes with real risks. Any raw meat can carry bacteria that leads to foodborne illness. And there's another concern people don't talk about enough. You can get too much of a good thing. Liver is extremely high in vitamin A and copper, and if you eat too much or eat it too often, it can be toxic. Experts say if you're going to eat liver, it's safer if it's cooked and in small portions. Because liver can be a nutritional powerhouse, but you really don't need raw liver.
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2: Gabe, I've had this experience before, but the headline here is the chatbot you're using is probably kissing up to you is a yes man.
3: Yeah.
2: A new study from Stanford found chatbots validate user behavior 49% more often than humans do. It's true even when a human is asking AI about harmful or illegal actions. Chatbots still validate users 47% of the time. Yeah, go for it. Great idea.
3: This is where it's really important how you, if you're going to communicate, if you're going to use AI as a tool, I'll say one thing. Make sure that AI is being is a tool for you, not something that's taking over your thinking. Don't allow it to do all of that work for you. Use it as a tool. Secondly, you've got to be really aware of how you are asking the AI questions, because exactly what you're saying, it will respond in the affirmative no matter what. One of my favorite categories of online content right now are people talking to AI in different ways, getting it to contradict itself or getting it to hallucinate, which is what their word for errors in factual information, by just suggesting to the AI that it can do it or it should do it. And it's it ends up with some very funny circumstances.
2: My most successful conversations are when I say, play devil's advocate.
3: Yeah.
2: You know?
3: Yeah, you have to ask it to be a contrarian. Yep.
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12: In recent years, scientists have really dialed up the urgency to understand PFAS, sometimes referred to as forever chemicals because of how long they take to break down. The latest study found these chemicals may be aging men in their 50s and 60s a bit faster than men who are younger or older or women of any age. Experts we talked to said the accumulation of PFAS may lower testosterone levels in men, impair sperm quality, and increase risks of testicular and kidney cancer. Women, it seems, just seem to be able to clear PFAS faster. Now, whether you're a man or a woman, trying to limit your exposure is a great idea. Three ways to do that. 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I'm Dr. Sanjay Gupta, helping you live a better life.
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0: 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And if you need to buckle down and concentrate, experts say make sure you have some lemons on hand next time, because a study in the journal Neuroscience has found that people exposed to a citrus scent, like lemons or oranges, perform better on tasks that require memory and attention than they do working in an unscented space. Plus, their heart rate variability rose when they did this. That means the body and brain are shifting to a more relaxed yet alert state. So keep a bowl of lemons and oranges on your desk for the next time you need to get dialed in and focused.
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2: What do people want today when it comes to their home? Zillow researchers analyzed millions of listings and identified the features that are being mentioned a lot more right now. And even if you're not buying a home, these are the trends real estate experts say people are gravitating toward. First, coziness. There was a time when using the word cozy to describe a home wasn't a good thing. It was a code for small. But now the term cozy is popping up in home listings 35% more often than a year ago. And there's more interest in homes with smaller, contained rooms instead of open floor plans because a segmented layout gives a sense of closeness. Another home trend is sustainability. People are interested in things like solar technology so they can save money on electricity. And the term whole home batteries saw the largest surge in mentions over the past year, 62% more. Those are batteries that store extra energy generated by solar panels to use during a power outage or even on cloudy days. One more home trend, according to Zillow, nostalgia. There's a desire for simpler times, with the word nostalgia appearing 14% more often than in years past. People want old-school details that remind them of their grandma's house, like floral wallpaper and antique furniture.
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10: Sometimes you can tell a lot about what someone wants to do offline by looking at what they do online. Let me tell you about Pinterest's first parenting trend report. Pinterest is a huge platform. They have 600 million monthly users, 80 billion searches per month. The report found a shift from the iPad kid era to now, when parents are actually more interested in real-world adventures and hands-on activities. The Global Trends and Insights lead at Pinterest told us, families are thoughtfully designing childhoods rooted in creativity, intention, and meaningful experiences. One psychologist we spoke to said he sees this as a reflection of parents' desire to build core capacities in their children: resilience, curiosity, self-regulation, empathy. These things don't grow automatically, but are built through lived experience. I'm Dr. Sanjay Gupta, helping you live a better life.
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1: and Air. At high temperatures around 62. Rain likely Saturday, especially from afternoon towards evening and Saturday night. High temp around 60. Still looks nice for Mother's Day Sunday with a blend of clouds and sunshine, dry and warmer with a high near 70. I'm 12 News Chief Meteorologist Tony Petrocca for Light 105.

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I'm John Tesh. 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
2: From our health, wellness, and longevity files, after years of cold plunges, glucose monitors, and supplement stacks, people are embracing something simpler and surprisingly powerful. It's called Nona Maxing. Nona is Italian for grandma, and the idea is to live like an Italian grandmother. That means walking more, eating real, simple food, staying connected to family and community, and slowing down enough to actually enjoy your life. And there's real science supporting this. Italy consistently ranks among the longest-lived countries in the world. And the region of Sardinia is one of a handful of places on Earth known as Blue Zones, where people routinely live past 100. I've told you about the Blue Zones. And people in these Blue Zones typically follow the same daily habits, like walking every day. Harvard researcher Daniel Lieberman calls that our most natural form of movement. And it's been shown to help people live longer, even just walking an extra 15 minutes a day. Mindset matters too. How you think about aging can actually influence how you age. Add in strong social connections, a sense of purpose, and less hustle and hurry, and you've got a lifestyle that supports both mental and physical health. This trend isn't new. It's just a reminder that sometimes the healthiest life isn't optimized for maximum productivity. It's simply a life well lived, like your Nona, your Italian grandmother.
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2: Scott Tischer, Gib Gerard, and Gib, according to a census data report, the 75, I'm not there yet, the 75 plus workforce is the fastest growing of all demographics. Now, I think it's because bosses are like, I want somebody who's going to stay for a while and has experience. What do you think?
3: I think it's twofold. I think it's people who retired and got really bored and they're using the gig economy to meet other people. I think it's some people who have been, you know, are maybe in the second half of their career. They've raised children, they've done stuff, but they still need to work. And so they're taking on, temporary work or part-time work. And I think there's a lot of bosses who are inclined to have the cheaper labor force with a ton of expertise and are willing to allow these people to work. I hope it's not the depressing reason of people who just like, they have to keep working to support, you know, medical treatments and stuff like that. That's the scary side.
2: Yeah. But there is some of that, I'm sure.
3: I'm sure.
2: It's not the predominant part.
3: Right. I think it's a lot of different factors. But the good news is I love when I have an older guy in the Uber and I can hear about life stories and all kinds of stuff. Yeah. I love it.
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14: A better life with Dr. Sanjay Gupta.
15: You know, one of the weirder things I've seen on social media lately is parents feeding their babies butter, like whole sticks of butter. They swear that it helps them feel fuller after meals and get a good night's sleep, among other things. There's actually something to this. You know, butter is full of fat, which a rapidly growing infant needs, but eating butter all the time results in, quote, boxing out other important nutrients they need as well. Spokesperson for the Academy of Nutrition and Dietetics told us she recommends half a teaspoon to a teaspoon melted and then added to a puree. Or as they get older, you can drizzle oil or melted butter over cooked vegetables, she told us. We never say just give butter by itself, and it's not the only source of fat she would recommend. Avocados, hummus, fish, they are great sources of fat as well. And also, great foods to introduce. I'm Dr. Sanjay Gupta, helping you live a better life.
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10: You know, I watched a video the other day about kids getting landlines at home. We haven't had a landline in my house in I can't even tell you how long. But seeing these parents about my age being teleported back to their own childhoods, a simpler time before screens, was really powerful. And as for the kids, they sat and had conversations with their grandparents without multitasking or being distracted by a screen. I thought this was a great way to have kids stay in touch with family members and friends without getting sucked into the smartphone era too young. Of course, you need other people close by to hop on board as well if this is something that's going to work. Perhaps most important, I realized, these relics can be a great conversation starter with your children. You can talk about what it really means to be connected in this day and age. Things have changed a lot. I'm Dr. Sanjay Gupta, helping you live a better life.
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7: There's something I'd like to talk to you about today, something that's been circulating on the internet that's become a real problem. Deep fake videos of me endorsing products that I've never even heard of and I have no relationship with whatsoever. Let me tell you clearly, these videos are scams. They are designed to take your money. Now, a couple things you should keep in mind. If something sounds too good to be true, it probably is. When you look at these videos, if they don't seem natural, if there's something off about them, the audio or the video, it's probably AI generated. And if you come across something that does pique your interest, see if you can find evidence of it from other sources. I promise you this, if I discover something incredible that you need to know about, I'm going to talk about it somewhere that you can easily find, not on some shady social media site. I'm Dr. Sanjay Gupta, helping you live a better life.
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9: A better life with Dr. Sanjay Gupta.
10: So-called superagers, they are an enviable segment of the population. People who are older than 80, whose brains function like someone a fraction of their age. It's true, a lot of these people have genetics on their side, but more and more research is bearing out the idea that people who practice good brain health also slow their cognitive decline. Dr. Richard Isaacson, a pioneer in the Alzheimer's space, told us that, quote, his studies have found lifestyle changes including diet, exercise, reducing stress and optimizing sleep, along with managing vascular risk factors with certain medications, can actually help grow brain areas and also reduce telltale signs of Alzheimer's, such as tau tangles and amyloid plaques. What else helps? Staying social, surrounding yourself with family and friends, and maybe even volunteering for a real sense of purpose. I'm Dr. Sanjay Gupta, helping you live a better life.
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1: Light 105 news time is 6:01. Good morning. Happy Friday. It's 46 degrees right now. We've got the full forecast coming up for you in a couple of minutes. In the meantime, here's your 105 second update.
2: President says that their love taps. Good morning. Reports of exchanges between the U.S. and Iran in the Strait of Hormuz. No deal yet to end the fight. At the State House, the gavel has been passed. Chris Flaszczewski is the new speaker. Joe Shikarchi stepping aside as he puts in for the state Supreme Court. The CDC has activated its emergency center with contact tracing underway on four continents after that cruise ship outbreak of the hantavirus. In sports, the Red Sox are cooled off by the Rays. It was a 9-4 series opening loss at Fenway. The Bruins joining the big club. Playoff disappointment. A 1-0 game 4 elimination in overtime last night at Springfield. I'm Bill Haberman.
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5: Getting reports of an incident 95 northbound just over the state line as you head up towards Newport Avenue. Watch for backup as you make your way out of the Pawtucket S-curves. Both sides of 95 look okay, in and out of downtown Providence, out through Cranston and Warwick. No trouble to report yet on 195 east or west between the city and the state line. I'm Robin Murphy with your Right Now Traffic.
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6: Early morning clouds with a brief passing shower, then skies turning partly sunny. High temperatures this afternoon in the lower 60s. Another quick shower this afternoon, though most of the day ends up dry. Tonight, partly cloudy, dry, cool late night temps in the 40s. And on Saturday, rain likely, especially during the afternoon and evening hours. It'll be heavy at times with temperatures around 60. Looks good for Mother's Day Sunday. Partly sunny, dry, warmer with a high near 70. I'm 12 News Chief Meteorologist Tony Petrarca for Light 105.
1: It is now 46 degrees, 6:03 at Light 105.
0: Live from Providence, Rhode Island, it's Heather and Maddie.
7: Good morning. This is your captain speaking.
8: What a lovely morning.
9: Good morning.
1: Why are you here?
9: I don't know what this tell us something good thing is. I'll tell you something good. A joke. Knock, knock.
1: Who's there, grumpy New Englander?
9: The hantavirus. It's coming for you.
1: Oh, my God. Wow.
0: It's the start of another day with Heather and Maddie on Light 105.
1: Good morning. Happy Friday. TGIF. Maddie, this morning was the earliest I've seen the sun in quite some time.
9: I've heard reports that some of our listeners already texting in asking for a Maddie Goes to the Window special report. We'll see what we can do.
1: I mean, it could happen. We're going to start the morning off with Trash Day, make our way over to the Fast and the Curious. I have a new AI app that I want to share with you today and a whole bunch more.
9: Sources tell me you're tired this morning.
1: Yeah, I didn't sleep well.
9: Well, I'll be extra spazzy for you.
1: So all that anxiety I had at night is now going to continue? Is that what you're saying?
9: You're welcome.

0: Heather and Maddie on Light 105. It is now 6:08. Good morning. Before we get to trash day, did you want to go to the window and do any reporting for us, Maddie?
1: Well, I'm told by several listeners that it might be a good idea.
0: Okay.
1: I'm not sure if it's still worth doing, but I mean,
0: yeah, it might be a little too late, but I think we can get a gander at the womp thanks to you reporting live from the window.
1: I mean, we are.
2: We interrupt this regularly scheduled ridiculousness. Maddie goes to the window.
1: All right. There is a beautiful powder blue sky.
0: Powder blue. Wow. Very descriptive.
1: There's an old Doritos bag blowing by the window.
0: Cool Ranch or regular?
1: It's hard to tell. I'll continue to monitor the situation.
0: Thank you.
1: And let's see.
0: Any turkeys? We saw a turkey the other day.
1: There was a wild turkey. It appears to be deceased.
0: Well, my Maddie.
1: Oh, no, wait. That's a pile of garbage.
0: Oh, my God.
1: All right, there you go. There's the beautiful report on this morning. We shall continue to monitor.
2: Now back to your original Heather and Maddie foolishness. Already in progress.
1: Thank you.
3: Time to take out the trash. It's trash day with Heather and Maddie.
0: Some people should have thrown the Dorito bag into the trash, that's for sure.
1: Now I want Doritos.
0: All right. We've got a series of stories here that we haven't been able to get to all week because, you know, frankly, we've been busy and there's a lot going on. So let's get to them, shall we? Let's go to Dan Simpson. 70-year-old Domino's delivery driver,
1: okay,
0: known as Dan the Pizza Man. So he gained viral attention because he went above and beyond for a customer named Brian. The store that he was picking up from for the order ran out of Diet Coke. So instead of simply delivering the order incomplete, he stopped at another store to purchase the beverage and therefore deliver what the customer had asked for. Now, Brian is the guy that got the order, found out about this, and he said, oh my God, this is amazing. He then found out that Dan had planned to stop doing this because he's 70 years old. He was going to retire soon. So he set up a GoFundMe for him.
1: That's a trend right now.
0: What? Setting up GoFundMe?
1: Yeah, that's like a thing for people. They found out they're going to retire and they do a GoFundMe for them to be able to retire.
0: Well, he can retire now because the campaign raised $171,000. What a retirement gift.
1: Well, bad time to mention a new study.
0: What?
1: That links early retirement to brain dementia.
0: Well, hopefully he can find something to do.
1: But 70s isn't super
0: early. That gives him that
1: early
0: jolt.
1: How old is he? 70-something?
0: 70.
1: Yeah, that's not super early. They're talking about early retirement, like if I took my side
0: 55.
1: Pension at 55 or something.
0: Gotcha.
1: Yeah.
0: Isn't that a nice story, though? The guy went above and beyond, and then karma came around and gave him a gift.
1: I like it. Dan Simpson, was that his name?
0: Mm-hmm.
1: Any relation to OJ, you think?
0: Oh, why'd you gotta go and ruin it?
1: Just asking a question. Delivers in a white Bronco.
0: Could have been Ashley.
1: That's true. Is she any relation to OJ? Story number two. I saw this earlier in the week. Now, granted, my feed is a little skewing towards a couple things, as you might imagine. Maybe some golf stuff. Some South Korean stuff. And this story does have to do with South Korea, but it's all over the news that facial recognition payment technology, or what's called face paying, has expanded rapidly in South Korea, and it's making its way right here to the U.S. That's right. Face pay is a technology that allows you to walk into convenience stores, cafes, campuses, anywhere you want, and you just scan your face, no phone, no credit card, no cash, and you pay. It's linked to your account, and they say this is the new way we're going towards the end of the world. Excuse me, easy payments. Now, you might ask, well, this seems like I could just hold up a picture of someone and scam this.
0: Correct.
1: Well, it has special liveness verification detecting
0: temperature,
1: movement, blinks, right, temperature, prevents fraud. It's data encrypted, stored in isolation. So people are wild about this, and it might be coming to a store near you. Would you, Heather, I should have put this in a in or out segment, but like, would you be excited about that, or do you think this is bad
0: I think
1: news?
0: This is where we're going. Yeah, so I'm just going to embrace the technology.
1: All right.
0: It's going to happen. You know, before you know it, we're all paying with our eyeballs, not even our whole faces anymore.
1: Retinal scans.
0: You do need to probably change things up a little bit, though, if you're wearing glasses or you got a beard or, you know, other facial things are going on.
1: And especially difficult for someone like me who has a gorgeous bone structure and is so beautiful. It might cause some delays in the technology.
0: I can understand how mm-hmm. you would be sad. I also read a story recently how kids were getting away with some facial recognition, getting into apps they weren't supposed to by simply drawing mustaches on their faces.
1: That's awesome.
0: Can I borrow your Sharpie, Mom? Yeah. And all of a sudden you get to get in the app. Okay.
1: Amazing.
0: So there's a couple in Florida, and they are now in big trouble. So let this be a lesson to you folks, all right? You're sitting in your own backyard one day, and all of a sudden a drone lands in your yard.
1: Yeah.
0: Well, this couple, that's exactly what happened to them. They were just hanging out, and all of a sudden a drone just goes and fell in their yard.
1: Yeah.
0: Well, the guy that owns the drone found out where it is using GPS.
1: Sure.
0: And knocked on the door.
1: Right.
0: To say, like, hey, you know, I'm sorry, but I think my drone's in your backyard.
1: Give me my drone back.
0: Well, the woman's voice on the other side of the door goes, you don't have a beeping drone, sir, anymore.
1: Whoa.
0: Because they got so mad that the drone was in their backyard, they burned it in their fire pit.
1: Oh, God.
0: So.
1: Jeez Louise.
0: So now they're facing a whole bunch of, you know, charges, criminal mischief, and the drone's value is over $1,000. So it's a pretty steep, you know, charge. But I can't tell you that if a drone popped in my yard that I wouldn't want to destroy it either. Like, yeah. What are you doing over my property with a drone?
1: I guess if you didn't assume that it crashed, you know what I mean? Like if you just thought someone was like flying a drone and landed in your backyard. I might take a baseball bat.
0: You might be a little paranoid. Maybe you were doing a little skinny dipper in your own pool and you didn't want a drone in your backyard. So you're like, let's burn it with the hot dogs.
1: I might think it was the beginning of the invasion.
0: Right.
1: You know what I mean?
0: All right. 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
10: Both sides of 95 looking pretty good in and out of downtown Providence. Delays have eased getting 95 northbound, getting over the state line out towards Newport Avenue. Just use caution through there for at least the next few minutes. Both sides of 195 moving okay. Seekonk to Providence and back again. 295 looks pretty good in both directions. Between 37 and 146, I'm Robin Murphy with your Right Now Traffic.
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21: Getting your heart broken can be really rough. It'll happen to most of us at some point in our lives. It's not just an emotional experience, it's a physical one too. Often described as getting the wind knocked out of you, a knot in your stomach, trouble sleeping. I recently spoke about this with Dr. Yoram Yovil, a psychiatrist and neuroscientist. He was on my podcast, Chasing Life. Now, he told me heartbreak doesn't have to last forever. And while your inclination might be to withdraw, isolate, and shut down, it's often the opposite of what supports healing. One of the things that helps us the most is reconnecting to other people you love. And the reverse is also true, he said. If someone you care about is struggling, don't give up on them. You hold the power to comfort loved ones that are in deep physical or emotional distress. I'm Dr. Sanjay Gupta, helping you live a better life.
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0: Heather and Maddie on Light 105. It is now 6:24. So here we are, the Friday before Mother's Day, and our Super Mom contest is happening. Hopefully this isn't a surprise to you. We've been telling you about this all week long, giving you a chance to win some really fabulous prizes. 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
1: Time to take out the trash. It's trash day with Heather and Matty.
2: Heather, you know, sometimes we like to report the important scientific breakthroughs that have occurred. I saw this story earlier in the week.

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1: Air. The thighs.
2: Oh.
1: The area of the thighs. Isn't that a surprise?
2: Are you staring at my thighs right now?
1: I don't stare at anyone's thighs. Especially not a coworker's. But they say that the human brain, apparently according to the study, relies heavily on the thigh, lower midsection area of a human being when you ask them how big you think that person is. They look right down there.
2: Okay.
1: Interesting.
2: All right. Well, it kind of makes sense though when you think about it. Like, it's full midsection, right?
1: Study done by Thighmaster.
2: Wow. Suzanne Summers.
1: Just kidding. I added that one.
2: Pour one out.
1: But there you go. So okay. That's what we tend to look at. I disagree with that. I don't think I've ever looked at someone's thighs and sizing them up. You know what I mean? All right. I'm going to move on. That was a dangerous story for me to tell.
2: Exactly. I agree. Let's go to Fenway Park.
1: Yeah.
2: Heard of it?
1: I've been there once or twice.
2: Red Sox fan named Douglas experienced public rejection when he decided to propose marriage to his girlfriend, Sarah.
1: Yeah, this
2: happened on Sunday. Perhaps you heard about it. Maybe you didn't.
1: Mm-hmm.
2: 35,000 people in attendance. And Douglas had coordinated with Fenway officials for the Jumbotron proposal stunt. The awkward moment recorded and amplified when Linda Henry, the wife of John Henry, Red Sox owner and billionaire, posted this video on social media with a caption, "Quieter reaction on this one. Congratulations to Sarah and Douglas." She didn't realize that there was actually a no going on, or at least a I don't know. That's a risk, I guess.
1: This reminds me.
2: He should have looked at her thighs.
1: And I'm sure he already did. If he proposed to her.
2: Yeah, maybe she looked at his thighs.
1: Yeah,
2: she's
1: right.
2: Like, no, oh, I don't I'm think
1: sizing
2: so.
1: You up, mister.
2: Yeah.
1: This reminds me a little bit of our recent Therapy Thursday from a week ago, the promposal that the young man wanted to make it very public and very big, and the girl said, "Oh, I don't know."
2: Yeah.
1: By the way, I have a follow-up to that story.
2: You do?
1: Uh-huh.
2: Okay.
1: You want to do it now or later?
2: Later.
1: Okay. I have a follow-up. If you heard that, Therapy Thursday, we have heard from the person in question, the promposal in question, and we have a result.
2: We actually even have an update from yesterday's Therapy Thursday.
1: I love it. I love when they follow up.
2: Okay.
1: Yesterday, we had a lot of talk online because earlier this week, Italian Prime Minister, her name is Giorgia Meloni, and she's made international news. She's made international news for a lot of her political things. Obviously, she's a prime minister and her outspokenness or whatnot, commenting on various things around the world. But she made news this week because she posted some photos of herself. I'm going to show you, Heather, the photo she posted. You might see it's a little racy for a prime minister. She's sitting in lingerie.
2: Is that her OnlyFans account?
1: Well, she posted this and wrote the following. In these days, I'm translating from the Italian, by the way, because I speak several languages.
2: Whatevs.
1: In these days, several...
2: That's not offensive.
1: No, I won't do that. In these days, several fake photos of me are circulated, generated with artificial intelligence and passed off as real by some zealous opponent. I must admit that whoever created them, at least in the attached case, improved me quite a bit.
2: So she's like, these are AI photos of me.
1: Yes.
2: Don't I look great? But hey, they're not me.
1: Deep fakes are a dangerous tool, she says. They'll deceive, manipulate, and strike anyone. I can defend myself, others cannot. So what they're saying is, what she did was smart. She actually just went ahead and posted them.
2: Yeah.
1: And said, these are fake, right away.
2: Right.
1: So I guess that's all you can do.
2: That's a great political move. A lot of people are like, let's get ahead of the story.
1: So watch out for those pictures you see on your newsfeed. Look at them very carefully, please, because you can really tell, especially the videos. You can tell pretty much right away.
2: The people look just a little off.
1: Yeah, it's a little off. They call it AI slop to
2: the
1: kids.
2: All right. Well, good to know. Thank you for setting the record straight, Maddie.
1: The pictures of me in lingerie, however, are all real that you're seeing.
3: 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It's why Vic Edwards does the drive at 5 every weekday. 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
1: Both sides of 195 busy but moving over the Washington Bridge. 95 is moving okay in and out of Providence, north and south. 610 inbound, heavy but moving between the Atwells Overpass and 95. Watch for a little bit of a slowdown, 138 westbound through the work on the Jamestown Bridge. Not a major backup yet, though. I'm Robin Murphy with your Right Now Traffic.
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2: Early morning clouds with a brief passing shower, then skies turning partly sunny. High temperatures this afternoon in the lower 60s. Another quick shower this afternoon, though most of the day ends up dry. Tonight, partly cloudy, dry, cool, late night temps in the 40s. And on Saturday, rain likely, especially during the afternoon and evening hours. It'll be heavy at times with temperatures around 60. Looks good for Mother's Day Sunday. Partly sunny, dry, warmer with a high near 70. I'm 12 News Chief Meteorologist Tony Petrarca for Light 105.
3: It is currently outside right this very second. I'm looking it up. Oh, my goodness. 46 degrees on this Friday morning at Light 105.
4: Heather, I just found out that I am... 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

0: Heather and Maddie on Light 105. It is now 6:35. Good morning. Today's the final day of that Goo Goo Dolls Fly Away contest that we've been doing, where you can go to Vegas to see them at the Venetian and get to meet John and Robbie and get a guitar and get your own backstage area. 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All right. The way you tease this story about how you are like the perfect catch and you're the perfect guy that everyone's looking for.
1: That's right.
0: This is just going to feel like 4 minutes of torture, I have a feeling.
2: Ladies, if you happen to be younger and single.
0: Yeah.
2: And you're looking for a man.
0: Mm-hmm.
2: If I were.
0: Yes.
2: Younger. One of your peers. If I were single. I would be a dream catch right now.
0: Now, why are you saying that? What story have you discovered today that you've turned into something about you?
2: If I wasn't turning 55 and I was turning 25 or 35, I'd be the one you want and you'd be bragging about catching me.
0: What is so special about you that you've discovered that everyone wants?
2: I fit into the definition of a new dating term. For men who can pronounce news stories without messing up. It's really all the new rage.
0: I'm ready. Tell me.
2: I would be what's called a Luddite boyfriend.
0: Okay.
2: That's right. The major new green flag for single women that women are looking for. And if they can find them, they call them rare diamonds in the rough. What is a Luddite boyfriend?
0: Yeah, explain. And actually, could you spell it?
2: L-U-D-D-I-T-E.
0: L-U-D-D-I-T-E.
2: Okay. So to be a Luddite is someone who...
0: Yes.
2: And I'll give you the general idea first.
0: Go.
2: I think it comes from like ancient old like manufacturing jobs that like the agricultural farmers didn't want because they felt like it would take their jobs. So they were kind of like anti-technology of the time. They called them Luddites. The anti... technology in the modern sense would be a boyfriend who has a zero or very low digital footprint. They're not into social media. They have an account maybe, but they only post for work. They're not into it. They're not checking it. They don't believe in it. They kind of just like on their own being men.
0: Okay.
2: And the girls are going crazy for these guys. If you can find a Luddite boyfriend right now, the women are celebrating these guys. Like, I don't have to worry about him acting weird on social media. He doesn't care about it. So I, God forbid, Colleen and I were to break up, I would be a catch.
0: There was no crack in your voice during that statement. So is it because the man is therefore mysterious and you have to go and figure him out because it's not all there for you to read?
2: I think it more, in my opinion, based on what I've read from these articles, I think it means it's one less worry for a girl. If a guy's out there with a strong social media presence and he's look maxing, as they say, or he might be talking to girls, he's putting himself out there. This is just my opinion. I think the girls are relieved that they don't have to worry about that. Like, he's not on social media. There's no danger there. And also, it speaks to maybe like he's out there doing... Living
0: He's
2: a
0: doing
2: life.
0: His thing.
2: Yeah.
0: So.
2: And that is sexy. Take it from me, because I'm one of them.
0: I'm thinking the opposite.
2: Sexy. Oh, what?
0: I'm thinking the opposite.
2: Okay.
0: I'm thinking that if he doesn't have a Facebook page, what is he hiding?
2: Oh.
0: Right?
2: Right.
0: Like my brother, for example, not on social media at all.
2: Right.
0: He's like, social media is the dregs of society.
2: And he's a serial killer.
0: He could be. He very well could be.
2: Just kidding, Brad.
0: But I think he's also paranoid about like his image and sharing
2: sure.
0: and all that stuff.
2: Yeah, yeah.
0: And so like there's sus in that too.
2: I only use it because I have to, like for work. I've stopped posting like even like occasionally, I guess, like Max singing or something, but even that I just kinda like, eh. So I fit right into this category. I don't like it. I keep it off my phone. I don't have no social apps on my phone. I felt so much happier since I've done that.
0: I get that you're like this. Mm-hmm. I don't think that girls like it.
2: Well.
0: But I guess.
2: You're wrong according to these articles.
0: Well, that wouldn't be the first time.
2: But I mean, I'm sure there are girls who don't, like, who would be like you, but the new trend is the Luddite boyfriend is the new hotness.
0: Right. I mean, my cousin Todd is a doctor. Mm-hmm. He's like a fancy, you know, hematologist, oncologist. Mm-hmm. He doesn't have a social media account because he's got a professional life, you know?
2: Right.
0: And so he keeps it private. But meanwhile, he'll go on Facebook on his wife's account and go and like troll everybody else and find out what's going on. So I don't know. This makes me sus about people sometimes when they are not on social media.
2: OMG, you got one, said one girl to another in this story.
0: Yeah.
2: Meaning she found one who doesn't have a big social media presence. So there you go.
0: All right. Well, it's back to caveman dating, right? They didn't have a Facebook page back in the day. So you got to figure a guy out.
2: That's right. So, ladies.
0: Oh, boy.
2: The message here.
0: Yeah.
2: Look for a man like me.
0: Yeah, I don't think that that's the conclusion.
2: I think that's the message.
0: No wonder you didn't do well in math class, because how you come to solutions is not the way that everyone else does.
2: E equals MC Maddie Sexy equals.
0: Oh. Ew.
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5: Both sides of 195, busy but moving over the Washington Bridge. 95 is moving okay in and out of Providence, north and south. 610 inbound, heavy but moving between the Atlas Overpass and 95. Watch for a little bit of a slowdown, 138 westbound through the work on the Jamestown Bridge. Not a major backup yet, though. I'm Robin Murphy with your Right Now Traffic.
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12: Sometimes you can tell a lot about what someone wants to do offline by looking at what they do online. Let me tell you about Pinterest's first parenting trend report. Pinterest is a huge platform. They have 600 million monthly users, 80 billion searches per month. The report found a shift from the iPad kid era to now, when parents are actually more interested in real-world adventures and hands-on activities. The Global Trends and Insights lead at Pinterest told us, families are thoughtfully designing childhoods rooted in creativity, intention, and meaningful experiences. One psychologist we spoke to said he sees this as a reflection of parents' desire to build core capacities in their children: resilience, curiosity, self-regulation, empathy. These things don't grow automatically, but are built through lived experience. I'm Dr. Sanjay Gupta, helping you live a better life.
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0: 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And I bring that up because coming up in Heather's in Hollywood in about 20 minutes from now, I'm going to give you a chance to win tickets to go see KC and the Sunshine Band at Bally's this weekend, actually tomorrow. So be listening for your chance to win. Also, we heard from Donna Marie in Fall River, and she said that I'm not on Facebook, but not because I'm not hiding, you know, anything or hiding something, but just because I'm not interested. And I only basically have TikTok and Instagram accounts so I can see my niece's posts. And of course, the stuff from Light 105, I would not care if I met a guy and he wasn't on socials.
1: Right.
0: So there you go.
1: All right, there you go.
0: And then Kaylee, who's 23, she checked in from North Kingstown, and she said, I agree with you, Heather. I think it's a little sus if you are not on Facebook.
1: I think I can see why you think that, but in my case, the ruggedly sexy reason is because I don't need others' approval. And I'm sick of, like, sending out pictures of my exploits. I don't care what you think anymore. So I'm just ruggedly sexy out here doing my thing.
0: Okay, there
1: and
0: it
1: God
0: is
1: God forbid.
0: Right.
1: God forbid.
0: She says.
1: I ended up being single. I'm here.
0: She says that she wants to just make sure that they're not a 70-year-old serial killer.
1: Well.
0: So she can check out their profile at a time.
1: That's a good point.
0: Right. So we have an update on our Therapy Thursdays from the past couple of weeks.
1: We do. We had heard from someone who called themselves Shy in R.I. This was 2 weeks ago. She said, basically, in part, I listen every day. Heather, you rule. Maddie, I can't even. I guess that means I'm funny. Anyway, I never thought about sending a Therapy Thursday problem, but I have one. She basically describes it. She found out from mutual friends that a boy was planning on asking her to the prom, and he's a boy that she liked enough to say yes to. She wrote, here's the problem. Quote, I also know from these friends that his promposal is really too much. Let's just say I hear there's going to be music, a photographer, and a small detonation of some kind.
0: Right,
1: right.
0: She was panicking.
1: Any of this.
0: Right.
1: Should I stop this? Should I suffer through it? Please help. And no, Maddie, I'm not making my own dress.
0: And the result of what happened, did he ask her?
1: Well, we heard from her.
0: Okay.
1: She went on to say that those same friends who had trouble keeping their mouth shut about his promposal also couldn't keep their mouth shut about your segment and leaked the information to him, and he stood down, basically. He didn't do the big prom promposal, and she didn't have to do a thing. He just asked in an old-fashioned way. So basically,
0: so they're still going to the prom together.
1: She said yes.
0: He did ask. It didn't stop him from asking. Mm-hmm. But the friends kind of stopped a giant thing from happening.
1: It was this show, in effect.
0: Oh, boy.
1: Broadcasting that morning.
0: Okay.
1: Sounds like they said, hey, did you know you're on the radio this morning? And the kid's like, what are you talking about?
0: Oh, my goodness. So even though we protected the names, we did not protect the story enough. Right. All right. Well, at least they're still going to the prom together.
1: They're going to the prom together. She said, thank you. She's very excited. And well done, H&Mers. We are actually solving problems.
0: Actually, a quick update from yesterday, too. We had heard from a mom. Mom and dad, they were going back and forth on which grandma they would be able to take to college graduation.
1: Yes.
0: And it turns out that they took your advice, everybody. This was the biggest thing. And talked to their son and said, hey, do you really want to go to your sister's graduation? And he goes, actually, I don't, Mom.
1: See?
0: And so he's bowed out of going to the graduation. And now both grandmas can go. They don't need to find an extra ticket. Everyone's happy. And I'm sure that the brother is happy to stay home and play Xbox while they're at graduation. And then we'll meet up later for dinner.
1: We are 2 for 2.
0: We're doing good things here, Matthew.
1: We should literally open a doctor's office.
0: We might have to go talk to the legal department after the show.
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14: You know, I watched a video the other day about kids getting landlines at home. We haven't had a landline in my house in I can't even tell you how long. But seeing these parents about my age being teleported back to their own childhoods, a simpler time before screens, was really powerful. And as for the kids, they sat and had conversations with their grandparents without multitasking or being distracted by a screen. I thought this was a great way to have kids stay in touch with family members and friends without getting sucked into the smartphone era too young. Of course, you need other people close by to hop on board as well if this is something that's going to work. Perhaps most important, I realized, these relics can be a great conversation starter with your children. You can talk about what it really means to be connected in this day and age. Things have changed a lot. I'm Dr. Sanjay Gupta, helping you live a better life.
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17: 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It's Light 105's Amy Ponce. We made it. High five. Let's just call it. 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
1: Light 105 news time is 7 o'clock. Good morning. It is now 46 degrees. Full forecast coming up in a couple of minutes. Here's your 105-second update.
2: The emergency center is opening. Good morning at the CDC, where they say it's level 3, the lowest level of emergency after the hantavirus outbreak on a cruise ship. The transition orderly at the State House, Chris Blazdzewski, has become the new speaker, replacing Joe Shikarchi, who's in line for a slot at the state Supreme Court. Finally, they say some schools are being thrown into chaos across the country. Canvas has been hit by hackers who are demanding ransom. In sports, the Pee Bruins joining the big club in an early playoff exit, a 1-0 overtime. Game 4 elimination at Springfield. Red Sox series opening 9-4 loss to the Rays at Fenway. I'm Bill Haberman.
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7: 95 southbound before Route 4. We've got a crash. Left lane is blocked. Traffic is backed up past 117. Watch for those brake lights after 113 heading on down. Both sides of 95 are busy but moving in and out of downtown Providence. We've got some pretty good volume now. Both sides of 195 approaching and moving through the work zone at the Washington Bridge. Not a major backup, though, yet in either direction. I'm Robin Murphy with your Right Now Traffic.
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8: Early morning clouds with a brief passing shower, then skies turning partly sunny. High temperatures this afternoon in the lower 60s. Another quick shower this afternoon, though most of the day ends up dry. Tonight, partly cloudy, dry, cool, late night temps in the 40s. And on Saturday, rain likely, especially during the afternoon and evening hours. It'll be heavy at times with temperatures around 60. Looks good for Mother's Day Sunday. Partly sunny, dry, warmer with a high near 70. I'm 12 News Chief Meteorologist Tony Petrarca for Light 105.
1: 46 degrees right now, 7:03 at Light 105.
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1: Coming up this hour with Heather and Maddie, we've got Heather's in Hollywood to get to, including a chance for you to win Casey and the Sunshine Band tickets for tomorrow night's show over there at Bally's in Lincoln. We also have three questions ready to go, the fast and the curious. I'm going to answer. Maddie, you're going to answer. And then we're going to throw it out to you guys and get your answers as well. It's the Friday before Mother's Day. Our Supermom contest also starts after 8 o'clock today. Heather and Maddie on Light 105. Good morning.
2: 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I'll be there soon.

0: Heather and Maddie on Light 105. It is now 7:08. Good morning. Welcome to our show. Mother's Day, as we mentioned, is Sunday, which is why our Supermom contest is happening today. Are you doing anything for Mother's Day, or is the trip to South Korea to go see your son starting next week going to be part of the Mother's Day celebrating?
1: Well, I'll be celebrating Mother's Day with this observance annually that I partake in to celebrate Mother's Day. Right.
0: Right.
1: A lot of that.
0: It's so romantic.
1: It's how I honor mothers
0: right
1: across the world.
0: Well, a lot of mothers, and this is true for years and years, like to have alone time, like me time. So well, if you're out doing that,
1: yes,
0: then she has time to just, you know, not deal with what you have going on.
1: I must be honest, all kidding aside, my mother, my late mother Peg, loved golf. Couldn't get enough golf.
0: Yeah.
1: And in fact, her and I played together nine holes on several Mother's Days. So
0: well, look at that.
1: It would be honoring her for me to play. So okay. There we go.
0: I'm hoping to see both of my boys, but we'll see. One of them is in the middle of finals, so I think he can carve out lunch for me, but that's about it.
1: And Colleen likes it. I'm not in the house, so.
0: That's what I said.
1: Right.
0: Yes. Let's go to Hollywood.
2: Now. Here's Heather's in Hollywood on Light 105.
3: That's the producer.
1: Sorry, I was too busy thinking about actually golfing to hear what you're saying.
0: That's fine. Yeah. New movies out in theaters today include The Sheep Detectives, Mortal Kombat 2, a new Billie Eilish movie called Hit Me Hard and Soft, the tour movie. Okay. And Remarkably Bright Creatures is on Netflix.
1: What's The Sheep Detective?
0: It's a story about a bunch of detectives trying to find the missing sheep, I think.
1: Oh, yeah. This is, let's see, Hugh Jackman.
0: Yes.
1: Emma Thompson.
0: Right.
1: Looks like a comedy of some kind.
0: Yes.
1: All right. I didn't even know that existed.
0: Will that be strong enough, though, to overtake the box office reign of The Devil Wears Prada 2 or even the Michael movie about Michael Jackson?
1: Every night, a shepherd reads aloud a murder mystery, pretending his sheep can understand. When he is found dead, The sheep realize at once it was a murder and think they know everything about how to go to solve it. This is interesting. Looks like a very fun movie. The word on Devil Wears Prada 2 is bad.
0: Yeah. Well, so, the word on Sheep Detectives is bad.
1: Hold on. I might need to get my joke of the year trophy and hand it over.
0: It's all right. I am so proud of myself right now.
1: That was really good.
0: I think the Michael movie is going to take over the number one position again. That's my prediction. That's the whole reason I was doing the story, to make that prediction.
1: I believe it.
0: All right. Let's move on to other stories here about Kelly Clarkson, for example. Do you know what she's doing next? Because she's not doing her TV show anymore, that's for sure.
1: I would hope it involves some form of singing and not hosting.
0: Well, she's returning as a coach on The Voice for season 30 in the fall. Yeah. She follows Judge Adam Levine, who appeared alongside Kelly in season 29, and it marks her 11th season as coach since first joining the panel back in 2018 for season 14. So she's kind of had like an intermittent relationship with The Voice, and so she'll be back.
1: All right.
0: Yeah.
1: I think we're trending towards post singing reality shows, but it's all right.
0: Well, they're still here. They may have jumped the shark like seasons ago, and yet we're still here.
1: But, you know, it's an easy paycheck for her. Like, touring's hard. But right. I just think her voice is so special. Like, I truly think, like, she's like in Aretha Franklin land, you know, like Whitney Houston land. She's that good. And so I just don't like to see her like, you know, Whitney Houston hosting like a competition show. Like, come on, man.
0: I think this is so much easier. It's a great paycheck.
1: Yeah.
0: It allows her to have way more time than a daily show, you know?
1: Yeah.
0: So, meantime, Stephen Colbert is going to be done with his show. You probably heard the news going on for months now.
1: Yes.
0: So his last show is coming up on the 21st. But before he leaves, he's going to welcome former Late Show host David Letterman and former Late Show hosts Jimmy Fallon, Jimmy Kimmel, Seth Meyers, and John Oliver. So
1: it's a shame. There's a lot to like about that guy. He did great work, Daily Show type thing, great comedy writer. He was with Dana Carvey for years, and then he just He just became more interested, I think, in my opinion, in saying things politically than being funny and making a show that everyone across the country could laugh at.
0: Right.
1: And then this is, you know, you reap what you sow.
0: If you're interested in a Boston Saturday Night Live this weekend, Matt Damon is the host and Noah Kahan is the musical guest.
1: Okay.
0: So it's like a New England little flavor for you in case you're interested.
1: All right.
0: And they just announced, by the way, that Saturday Night Live UK will return for a second season.
1: Oh, I wonder how that did. Someone posted a sketch from that show and they said this is actually really funny, and then I got distracted and wasn't able to watch it. So
0: each episode costs them $2.6 million. They say it keeps getting better each week, and so they've ordered 12 new episodes.
1: Well, look, the greatest comedian of all time, the greatest comic mind of all time in human history is from England, so it makes sense.
0: NSYNC, you know, members Lance,
1: wait, you're supposed to ask me who the greatest.
0: I really don't think I was supposed to ask you anything.
1: I do. It's a good improv technique. Go ahead. Oh, of course, the greatest comedian of all time was born in England, so it makes sense that SNL
0: Who's the greatest comedian of all time?
1: Benny Hill.
0: Yeah, see, I still think it wasn't worth it. NSYNC members Lance Bass and Joey Fatone, they're going to have a new 10-episode competition show that they're going to host.
1: Oh, God, see?
0: And this is called Cocktail Wars.
1: Oh, well,
0: they're
1: going to
0: pit bartenders against bartenders.
1: I think we hit the bartender peak reality with the, what was his name, John Tapper? Your bar's a mess! This place is a disaster!
0: Oh, bar rescue?
1: Yeah. No one's ever going to do better than that guy.
0: You know who would tell me, though, that I'd like this show a lot?
3: Heather Matty Al from Warwick.
1: Skypoint.
0: All right, we have Casey and the Sunshine Band tickets to give away. Their show at Bally's tomorrow night. You want to go for free? We've got a pair of tickets. The only catch is you got to make sure that you watch my Zoom interview with Harry Wayne Casey. That would be great.
1: What do you do?
0: He was very nice.
1: How are you doing the contest?
0: No, we're going to do a text in right now.
1: Oh, darn it. Because I was going to say you could do something where you say you have to answer this question about my interview.
0: Oh,
1: right?
0: Yeah, but who needs to be here all day? It's a Friday. So just text the word boogie, B-O-O-G-I-E, boogie right now to 401-272-5483. I mean, I could just only take so much.
1: Understood. I'm sorry. I'm a Luddite boyfriend. I don't see these things online.
0: 401-272-5483. The word is boogie.
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8: 95 southbound before Route 4, we've got a crash. Left lane is blocked. Traffic is backed up past 117. Watch for those brake lights after 113 heading on down. Both sides of 95 are busy but moving in and out of downtown Providence. Got some pretty good volume now. Both sides of 195 approaching and moving through the work zone at the Washington Bridge. Not a major backup, though, yet in either direction. I'm Robin Murphy with your Right Now Traffic.
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22: When it comes to the myriad reasons people don't get enough exercise, psychologist Diana Hill has heard them all. She's the author of a new book with a great title, I Know I Should Exercise, But. On a recent episode of my podcast, Chasing Life, Hill told me the number one reason people don't exercise is because they don't feel like they have enough time. She told us that she encourages people she works with to shift from an either-or mindset to a both-and mindset. Hill herself uses time at her son's baseball game to walk around the field cheering him on instead of sitting on the sidelines. She also recommends setting up your space at home, at work, in the car to facilitate movement. So every night before I go to bed, I lay out my workout clothes next to my bathroom sink so they are waiting there for me as a good reminder. I'm Dr. Sanjay Gupta, helping you live a better life.
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0: Heather and Maddie on Light 105. Congratulations to Ines. I hope it's Ines or it's Inez. In East Providence. Congratulations. You're going to see Casey and the Sunshine Band on Saturday night, tomorrow night at Bally's in Lincoln. She texted in the word boogie and was the winner.
1: All right.
0: Very nice. Coming up next, the Fast

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1: Air. Mm-hmm. Heather, we talked this week about Spirit Airlines being crowdsourced potentially by a fan and saying, let's just buy the airline. So the question number one is, if you could crowdsource any business and change it, which company would you choose to buy and what would you do?
2: It doesn't have to be kaput then. It could be any business.
1: That's right.
2: And
1: that's
2: then
1: right.
2: By having part ownership in it, I'd have an ability to change it.
1: That's exactly right.
2: Okay. I got it.
1: Go.
2: Polar Seltzer.
1: But you love it. Well, it's perfect as is. What would you do?
2: So let me explain. So, you know, I'm addicted to lemon polar seltzer in a can.
1: Yes.
2: Right? Mm-hmm. So first of all, if I were to crowdsource them, I would immediately open it up to tours because they don't have tours.
1: Oh, that's a good one.
2: Like, there's no reason for me to go to Worcester other than that, but I would go.
1: Hey.
2: Okay.
1: How dare you? It's a beautiful city.
2: Right. And then the other thing is, when you go to Costco or BJ's, you can buy like a 48-pack of Polar Seltzer.
1: Okay.
2: But you can't buy it in just one flavor. So in
1: they're
2: addition,
1: mixed.
2: Yes. So it's like they throw in the lime and the black cherry and some orange, whatever.
1: Wow.
2: Yeah.
1: Wow.
2: And so I want just a 48-pack of lemon. That's what I would do.
1: A lot of hand movement in that one.
2: Thank you.
1: You're very fired up and I like it.
2: I know.
1: Yesterday, we kind of jokingly talked about me in 1985 describing myself. So we're going to ask you, give us one sentence describing you in 1985. Now, by the way, we understand the age thing. It could be non-existent, could
2: right.
1: be your sentence.
2: Right. That's a very short sentence.
1: Uh-huh. So yeah. Give us your one sentence that describes you in 1985, Heather. Go.
2: We talked about this because A View to a Kill by Duran Duran was
1: correct.
2: The number one song this week.
1: That's right.
2: All right. Me, 1985, recovering from a bad perm, ready to start exploring spandex as a regular form of clothing.
1: Comma.
2: Getting into harder bands like Motley Crue, but loving boys with long hair.
1: Wow. Was that Shakespeare or Gersten?
2: It was
1: hard to
2: very
1: tell.
2: Poetic.
1: It's a beautiful sentence.
2: Right.
1: I'm here for that.
2: You're welcome. I mean, I was 14, so I was just on the verge of greatness.
1: Can you imagine if we met when we were 14?
2: Uh-uh.
1: Number three. It's Mother's Day, Heather. So we're going to celebrate that fact as only Heather and Maddie can. Tell us about a time you made your mom mad.
2: A time I made my mom mad. Okay. This happened in the 80s.
1: Mm-hmm.
2: Also, a little bit later in the 80s. I went out on a school night to a concert.
1: Mm-hmm.
2: And I didn't get home until 3:30 in the morning.
1: Oopsies.
2: Yeah.
1: Were you with
2: way
1: your
2: past.
1: Luddite boyfriend?
2: I wasn't with a boy.
1: Oh.
2: I was out with Diana.
1: Dirty Diana.
2: Let's just say it was nothing but a good time, and that's all I can tell you.
1: Oh,
2: but she was really mad.
1: Gotcha.
2: She was real. I think I was grounded for 2 weeks straight. Ooh. I couldn't go out at all.
1: Was she waiting up for you?
2: When I snuck in the house, she came out of her bedroom and she went, "Okay, you're safe?" I said, "Yeah." She said, "We'll talk in the morning."
1: You're dead. Yeah. Okay, you're safe? You're dead.
2: But to be honest with you, what I did was worth it.
1: Mm.
2: That's all I'm going to say at this juncture.
1: Yeah, those...
2: Until I consult with my lawyer.
1: Those mega concerts were fun.
2: Oh, man. All right. Well, sorry, Mom.
1: It's all right. It's water under the bridge at this point.
2: Well, she doesn't remember anyway. Anymore,
1: well, there you go.
2: And then there's that.
1: There's that.
2: Oh, it's so sad, but you have to laugh. Listen, Maddie, you're going to answer the questions coming up here in a little bit.
1: Errol, I refuse to answer these questions.
2: You might want to call Southern Lawyer.
1: Yeah.
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5: 95 southbound before Route 4, we've got a crash. Left lane is blocked. Traffic is backed up past 117. Watch for those brake lights after 113 heading on down. Both sides of 95 are busy but moving in and out of downtown Providence. Got some pretty good volume now. Both sides of 195 approaching and moving through the work zone at the Washington Bridge. Not a major backup, though, yet in either direction. I'm Robin Murphy with your Right Now Traffic.
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6: Early morning clouds with a brief passing shower, then skies turning partly sunny. High temperatures this afternoon in the lower 60s. Another quick shower this afternoon, though most of the day ends up dry. Tonight, partly cloudy, dry, cool, late night temps in the 40s. And on Saturday, rain likely, especially during the afternoon and evening hours. It'll be heavy at times with temperatures around 60. Looks good for Mother's Day Sunday. Partly sunny, dry, warmer with a high near 70. I'm 12 News Chief Meteorologist Tony Petrarca for Light 105.
5: 47 degrees. 7:33, Heather and Maddie on Light 105. 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

0: 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All the info you need, and you can find out about different things that we're doing, different interviews that we're doing, as well as sweet deals, half off gift certificates. Those e-bikes that we were telling you about, remember that? They're not only half off now, they're on clearance now. So they're amazingly cheap. If you're ever interested in getting an e-bike for anyone in your family, maybe buy mom an e-bike. Look at the idea I just had. It's like light bulbs just popping up left and right.
1: I love that.
0: All right, let's go fast and curious. You ready?
1: I am so ready for this.
0: Three questions I've already answered. We're getting the answers coming through on our text lines from you guys at 401-272-5483. You can go to Facebook and Instagram as well. And so here we go, Maddie Blake. Where's your lawyer? Do you need him right now, or he's on, like, you know, standby?
1: Let's see. Yeah, no, I think we're okay.
0: Okay.
1: Question number three gets dangerous at the mom mad thing, but I think we can do it.
0: Okay. Well, I definitely shared a lot, so.
1: You did.
0: Number one.
1: TMI.
0: If you could crowdsource any business and therefore change that company, what would you choose and why would you do it?
1: This one's easy for me.
0: Okay.
1: If you listen to the show, it won't be a surprise. I would immediately take over the Rock and Roll Hall of Fame.
0: Ah.
1: I would give that place such a spring cleaning. I did a little research for this one. Right now, there are over 400 artists in the Rock and Roll Hall of Fame. If I took it over, there'd be about 50. I would get rid of over 300 artists. It would be names that were immediate Hall of Famers when you heard them. Fats Domino, Elvis, Zeppelin, Stones, Bruce. You'd know it. It would be like, boom, would clean that place out of all the non-rock and roll artists that are in there.
0: Sorry, Mott the Hoople.
1: Yeah.
0: All right.
1: Well, it's better than, well, it's like better than, you know, whoever they have in there. I don't want to offend anyone, but, you know, people who are just not rock and roll artists.
0: Missy Elliott.
1: Yeah. You know, even like people I like. I don't know. I'm trying to think, like, there are some crooners in there that, you know, some beautiful singers that aren't rock and roll artists that don't belong
0: in there. Luther Vandross.
1: Yes, thank you.
0: You're welcome.
1: I love Luther Vandross. Love him. But he's not a rock and roll artist.
0: Question number two. Give us one sentence that describes you. In 1985. We got a little taste yesterday.
1: Well, I would say basketball obsessed, comedy obsessed, TV obsessed, music obsessed, undersized, overly energized, disaster with a good heart.
0: Oh, wow.
1: That would be my description of myself.
0: There's a lot of obsession in there.
1: There's a lot of obsession. I was obsessed with all
0: those
1: things.
0: Were you wearing Obsession for Men at the time? Because that was pretty popular.
1: God, no.
0: Okay. And the last question, Maddie.
1: Yes.
0: Tell us about a time that you made poor Peg really mad at you.
1: The most famous, I've told it here before, but it was the day I skipped school to go to Celtics practice. And they called her, and someone used the phrase, "His car was abandoned."
0: Oh.
1: At the Cumberland Farms.
0: Ooh.
1: Setting her in a panic for my safety.
0: Right.
1: And when I rolled in that day, she said, "Come sit here." I was like, "Uh-oh." I knew something was wrong.
0: Tell me about your day,
1: That's
0: honey.
1: Exactly what you did. How was school? Did you have a test? What'd you do? And I'm like, "Uh-oh." Because that was very un-her.
0: Right.
1: Most of the time, she didn't know where I was.
0: Right.
1: And yeah, that did not go well for me.
0: Yeah. Imagine if you had Life 360 on your phone back then. Like, you know, she'd be able to pinpoint you right away, and she'd be like, she'd probably storm over to where you were.
1: The greatest part of that story is my father.
0: Yeah.
1: Came in after. It was like the silence in the room. She let me have it.
0: Yeah.
1: And he's like, "Did you meet Larry Bird?" I go, "Yeah, Dad, I did." He goes, "All right, get upstairs. We'll talk about it later."
0: Oh my God. All right. Well, let us know the answers to your fast and curious questions today, and we'll compare. And maybe you also got in trouble for trying to meet Larry Bird one day.
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4: 95 southbound before Route 4. We've got a crash. Left lane is blocked. Traffic is backed up past 117. Watch for those brake lights after 113 heading on down. Both sides of 95 are busy but moving in and out of downtown Providence. We've got some pretty good volume now. Both sides of 195 approaching and moving through the work zone at the Washington Bridge. Not a major backup, though, yet in either direction. I'm Robin Murphy with your Right Now Traffic.
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13: A Better Life with Dr. Sanjay Gupta.
14: We are finally starting to learn more things we can do to keep our brains sharp as we age. A lot of people think crossword puzzles or Sudoku might do the trick, but the science doesn't really bear that out. What one recent study found, though, was that a certain type of brain training seems to have a significant impact on cognition as we get older. It wasn't memory or even problem-solving tasks that moved the needle. It was an interactive computerized game that tested the ability to recognize two separate images in faster and faster sequences. It's what we call a task of divided attention, in which you don't have a conscious strategy on how to improve. That's according to the study's lead author. You're just trying to do the best you can to figure out how to divide your attention. Now, the game in this study was called Double Decision. If you want to find it and try it out yourself. I'm Dr. Sanjay Gupta, helping you live a better life.
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0: Heather and Maddie on Light 105. So, Maddie, I just looked up the definition of the word hoodwinked, and it means to be deceived, tricked, or misled by a false appearance, often in a sneaky or fraudulent manner. And the reason that I looked it up is because yesterday at work, I got hoodwinked. And I want to tell you the tale of what happened to me yesterday.
1: Love the word, and I can't wait to hear the story.
0: Next.

0: Heather and Maddie on Light 105, 7:48 on this Friday. The Fast and the Curious questions are posted on Facebook and Instagram. If you haven't answered there, you can definitely text us at 401-272-5483. Maddie will read some of the answers coming up, you know, later on as the morning progresses. We've got a lot going on this morning.
1: We do.
0: In the meantime, something happened yesterday, and I wanted to share it with you so that you guys don't do what I did and run into what is basically a heap of trouble, okay?
1: You were hoodwinked.
0: I was totes hoodwinked.
1: By the by, I'm very happy. As you know, I'm a huge proponent in using old-timey words. I want to bring back words like hoodwinked, scoundrel, things like that. I think that's a great word.
0: I'm going to tell you, though, right now, you are going to hate this story.
1: Oh, boy.
0: So, yesterday, I was talking to the boss, Mary Ellen, and we're having a conversation. I do a lot of stuff here behind the scenes. Some of you might know that. Some of you might not know that, but whatever. And so, we're discussing some of the things that we'd like to do to kind of, like, streamline stuff around here and come up with a document that would be like a manual of how to do something. And so I leave work, but I still have access to my mail. And probably within a half hour of us having this conversation, I get an email that comes through, and it's from Mary Ellen. And it says, Mary Ellen has shared a Google Doc with you.
1: Okay.
0: So I was like, oh, this is what we were just talking about. This is fine. Well, I clicked on it, and it turns out that it was the company testing me to see if I would click on something.
1: Okay, can I amend my answer to the Fast and Curious? What company would I take over and change? This one.
0: Yeah.
1: For, you know what? All right, well, go ahead with your story on that.
0: So, I clicked on the Google Docs to open it, and I immediately got, like, some, like, face going, you know, whatever. And I was like, oh, no. Oh, no.
1: Stop.
0: Oh, no. So I sent Mary Ellen a message on the side. I said, hey, Mary Ellen, did you happen to send me a Google Doc? And she writes back, nope, I didn't. And then I was like, oh, darn it. Within a half hour, I got a corporate message that now says I have to do security training. So I did that last night, and I watched a 3-minute video, and all is well, I hope. I mean, I certainly don't think they'll fire me over that, but I messed up. I should have known that we don't use Google Docs here. But it was like right after a conversation that the two of us had.
1: You were conducting business.
0: Yes.
1: Trying to otherwise conduct business.
0: I got a note from my boss with a document. Yes.
1: So they're monitoring and trying to trick you like little children.
0: They said I should have hovered over the email address and been sus.
1: Why don't you, like, do you...
0: Maddie is so mad right now.
1: If you enjoy doing the show with me,
0: yes,
1: pray that this doesn't happen to me because I will not take that security training.
0: You know what?
1: I'll walk before I do it. I'm telling you right now. Or you're going to have like Josh or someone do it for me because I won't do it.
0: Dude, I'm going to tell you this right now. Josh, do it for you.
1: Like, pay Josh on the side.
0: Here's the moral of the story. Don't click on anything anymore.
1: I don't
0: open anything.
1: I don't.
0: Even if you get like Heather Gersten has shared with you.
1: I don't.
0: This. What, but don't open
1: here's
0: it.
1: Here's what happens though.
0: What?
1: But then Mary Ellen or somebody comes to me and goes, you haven't completed the training.
0: Well, that's fine. Then you have backup and you know that it's legit.
1: Okay.
0: But in the meantime, don't click on anything, people.
1: Why don't they
0: Don't do a Heather Gersten and be misled.
1: Okay. Let me send a message to all IT security people. I understand the function that you provide. But how about instead of spending your time trying to trick your own employees with these sneaky little things you're doing, like little tattletales, like little... Ugh. Okay, instead of that, why don't you use some common sense and like if Heather was clicking on an ad or something like that and opened up malware, then fine. Then you can send her to the training. I would willingly do that. If I stupidly opened some
0: phishing
1: scam...
0: But they don't know that I had that conversation with Mary Ellen. Like, they don't know that I was, like, you know, the lead up to
1: don't
0: it.
1: Don't they?
0: Oh, boy.
1: Don't they?
0: All right. Well, anyway, I was hoodwinked, and I'm here to tell the tale, and I had to do training, and no wonder I didn't sleep last night because I'm all upset with myself. Thank you.
1: Oh, this drives me crazy.
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9: You know, one of the weirder things I've seen on social media lately is parents feeding their babies butter, like whole sticks of butter. They swear that it helps them feel fuller after meals and get a good night's sleep, among other things. There's actually something to this. You know, butter is full of fat, which a rapidly growing infant needs, but eating butter all the time results in, quote, boxing out other important nutrients they need as well. Spokesperson for the Academy of Nutrition and Dietetics told us she recommends half a teaspoon to a teaspoon melted and then added to a puree. Or as they get older, you can drizzle oil or melted butter over cooked vegetables, she told us. We never say just give butter by itself, and it's not the only source of fat she would recommend. Avocados, hummus, fish, they are great sources of fat as well. And also great foods to introduce. I'm Dr. Sanjay Gupta, helping you live a better life.
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1: 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Good morning. It started off a little chilly this morning and remains, around 50 degrees right now. Full forecast coming up in just a couple of minutes. Here is your 105 second update.
2: President says that their love taps. Good morning. Reports of exchanges between the U.S. and Iran in the Strait of Hormuz. No deal yet to end the fight. At the State House, the gavel has been passed. Chris Flazjewski is the new speaker. Joe Shikarchi stepping aside as he puts in for the state Supreme Court. The CDC has activated its emergency center with contact tracing underway on four continents after that cruise ship outbreak of the hantavirus. In sports, the Red Sox are cooled off by the Rays. It was a 9-4 series opening loss at Fenway. The Bruins joining the big club. Playoff disappointment. A 1-0 game 4 elimination in overtime last night at Springfield. I'm Bill Haberman.
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7: Got a crash being cleared, 95 southbound near Nooseneck Hill Road. Stay to the left to get by there. Watch for brake lights. We've got a crash being cleared, 295 southbound. After Route 2, a second crash in that same area is now being reported. You want to watch for those brake lights after 37 heading towards 95. Both sides of 95 under the speed limit for the most part, heading in and out of downtown Providence, and both sides of 195 are slow approaching and moving through the work zone at the Washington Bridge. I'm Robin Murphy with your Right Now Traffic.
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14: Early morning clouds with a brief passing shower, then skies turning partly sunny. High temperatures this afternoon in the lower 60s. Another quick shower this afternoon, though most of the day ends up dry. Tonight, partly cloudy, dry, cool, late night temps in the 40s. And on Saturday, rain likely, especially during the afternoon and evening hours. It'll be heavy at times with temperatures around 60. Looks good for Mother's Day Sunday. Partly sunny, dry, warmer with a high near 70. I'm 12 News Chief Meteorologist Tony Petrarca for Light 105.
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17: Good morning.
1: Why are you here?
17: I don't know what this tell us something good thing is, but I'll tell you something good. A joke. Knock, knock.
1: Who's there, grumpy New Englander?
17: The hantavirus. It's coming for you.
1: Oh, my God. Wow.
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1: Coming up this hour with Heather and Maddie, we're going to try not to get hoodwinked by anyone this hour. Well, I know this is what we do have, okay? We got the Wheel of Fun. We're going to give away some Nate Bargatze tickets. We've also got the start of our Super Mom contest. Be listening for when to call in. We'll tell you exactly what you need to do. And if we have time, I'd love to share with you this new AI app that I found. That's my new method of fun.
17: Very curious.
1: Yeah. You're either going to hate it or love it. I can't tell which one yet. Heather and Maddie on Light 105. Wheel of Fun is next after your favorite uncle, Uncle Cracker.

0: 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It is now time for you to call us at 401-272-5483. 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His show is coming to the Amp next week, and I'm sure you'd love to go. He's very funny. I actually saw this show in Boston last year. It was great.
1: Super popular, super funny, family-friendly comedy.
0: Definitely.
1: Nothing over the line.
0: Definitely.
1: Good stuff.
0: All right, so let's go. 401-272-5483. 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

0: Mama say, mama sa, mamakusa. Mama, there you go. It's Mother's Day on Sunday. I hope this isn't news to you. Heather and Maddie on Light 105. Thanks for hanging out with us today. We are nearing the end of our program, but Maddie, we had three questions, the fast and the curious. We posted them on Facebook and Instagram, and we hope that you would answer them, and you certainly did. And if you would review the three questions for anyone who didn't hear them, that'd be great right now.
1: I most certainly shall. Heather, if you could take over any company, corporation, or entity and change it, what would it be and what would you do to it to fix it? Question number two, in a sentence, describe yourself in 1985, even if that sentence is, I didn't exist. And question number three, in honor of Mother's Day, name a time that you made mom mad.
0: So Gary from Cranston's checking in on Facebook, and he says, as for taking over the company and crowdsourcing, all the companies that use outsourcing for their help centers, I just need someone to be able to communicate with me properly.
1: A human being?
0: A human being, someone who speaks clearly.
1: Yes.
0: Make it happen. Michelle?
1: I just had that, by the way. I was getting insurance, a new insurance policy, and the entity I was trying to contact, the messaging service was so bad that I went in another direction. They lost business because I could not just get someone to just go, oh, what date do you want to make an appointment? It was incredibly bad.
0: No, it's very frustrating. Mm-hmm. Michelle and Nicole both have the same answer for number one. They both say healthcare and insurance.
1: Yeah.
0: They really just struggle with that so much.
1: That's a really good one.
0: It is good. Becky was checking in from Woonsocket as well. And her answers were actually really good.
1: Super funny. She's always funny.
0: Yeah. Was she the one that said Disney?
1: No, Tracy. I was about to read that
0: Tracy,
1: one. Tracy in Lakeville, a company she would take over and what she would change. Disney, make it more affordable. Tracy, that is so good.
0: Right. Becky said that she would want to take over Twizzlers because I would create new packaging that didn't cause half the bag to go stale. Resealable one doesn't cut it, she says.
1: Really?
0: Yeah.
1: A vacuumed Twizzler pack.
0: Yeah, or at least a Ziploc or something.
1: They do have the Ziploc. She might be alluding to that because they do have a Ziploc.
0: She said the resealable, like where you just like
1: apparently
0: press
1: doesn't
0: hard.
1: Do the job.
0: Yeah, exactly.
1: Interesting.
0: As for the 1985 question, Gary said, serving in the U.S. Navy, young dad driving a very cool 1981 Monte Carlo.
1: Thank you for your service.
0: Michelle says, I was shy, awkward, but an animal lover. Nicole, non-existent. I was born in 1990.
1: I go to Old Navy. Do I get any credit for that?
0: None.
1: Okay.
0: Becky said that I was one in 1985 and all I did was eat and sleep. I was a good baby.
1: Aww.
0: Right?
1: That's a nice baby.
0: And then for the how you made your mom mad.
1: Yeah.
0: Listen to Becky.
1: There's some great ones.
0: She said she dumped a bag of trash that I cleaned up in my room on my bedroom floor because I didn't carry it to the trash bins right away.
1: Mm-hmm.
0: So I turned around and dumped the Doritos on her bedroom floor.
1: Oh, that's
0: that's called being grounded.
1: There was a lot of good times I made mom angry. Some we can even read on the air.
0: Right.
1: Yeah. I didn't know we had such a naughty audience. Little stayouts and partiers back in the day.
0: Michelle, when I was 5, I woke up early on Christmas morning and I opened every single gift under the tree, whether it was mine or not.
1: Oh, God.
0: Mom was definitely livid over that.
1: Yeah, that's not good.
0: Yeah. And Gary said, I once got into a fight at my elementary school. My dad, however, was very proud. Mm-hmm. That reminds me of your story where your dad was like, how was Larry Bird?
1: Yeah.
0: So what? You skip school, right?
1: Yeah, and he was doing like the fake angry support mom thing, you know, like,
0: right.
1: Oh, yeah, that was irresponsible of you. You shouldn't do that. What was Larry like?
0: Jim in Fairhaven said, so a friend and I were throwing snowballs at cars because we're young kids, 1985.
1: It happened.
0: Well, one car had the passenger window open.
1: Uh-oh.
0: And the snowball went in and hit a lady in the face.
1: Oh.
0: And being dumb kids, we ran down the street.
1: Yeah.
0: And I ran right into my own yard to get away.
1: Oh.
0: Of course, the car stopped and saw that I went into my own yard, came to my door, and told my mother everything that had just happened. Needless to say, it wasn't a happy day in Jimville after that.
1: One time, me and the cackler and some other people were doing, I'll just say we were doing shenanigans in our neighborhood.
0: Mm.
1: And there was a kid in the neighborhood, we'll call him D. Schneider.
0: Okay.
1: Just for the sake of a name.
0: Because we're not going to take it.
1: Right.
0: No, we're not going
1: to
0: take it.
1: D. Schneider was nowhere to be seen with us. He was not with us.
0: Okay.
1: At all.
0: Okay.
1: I don't know where he was. He wasn't in our crew.
0: Mm-hmm.
1: And we were doing something. And we got caught. It was kind of dark. It was dusk. And we all ran our way. We like ran. Like
0: yeah, this. Scattered.
1: And as we were running, the lady in the house went, "I see you, D. Schneider." And he got in trouble.
0: Oh, yeah,
1: and
0: he was.
1: He was not with us at all. So we got back to my basement like, "Did she say I see you, D. Schneider?" Like, yeah, awesome.
0: Now I'm wondering, this is how he got in Twisted Sister. Yeah.
1: "I see you, D. Schneider."
0: Kathy in Hopkinton says, "I went to a keg party bonfire on the beach. I came home at 2 a.m. My mother was waiting at the door. I couldn't go out for 2 weeks."
1: Ooh.
0: That was exactly what happened with me. All right. Well, try not to make mom mad this Mother's Day.
1: Please don't.
0: The Fast and the Curious on Light 105.

0: 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It is 9:47. Thank you for hanging out with us today. It's been great. And so be listening to Amy Ponce. Next hour, she will resume our Super Mom contest. And then there'll be other chances throughout the day up until 5 p.m. today for you to try and win. 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Jeannie in Seekonk was our first winner of the day. Maddie, it's time to wrap things up and say goodbye.
1: All right.
0: Any parting thoughts before we leave here today?
1: Well, it's Mother's Day coming up, so shout out to all you moms out there who work so hard. Children so much.
0: Yes.
1: And to all you dads who are supporting her by doing the right thing, by golfing and getting out of the house and leaving her alone.
0: Wow. You know, the best thing you could do is take the kids with you golfing so that she's left at the house by herself.
1: Let's not get crazy.
0: I'm just saying, if you want to up your game, if you want to do it right, things like that. All right. Well, we'll be back on Monday. We have Ed Sheeran tickets to give away with the Wheel of Fun. I know that. We got a brand new flyaway contest, too, for John Mellencamp. Today's the final day of the Goo Goo Dolls flyaway to Vegas, so Amy's got your next keyword coming up at 11.
1: I'd fly to see Mellencamp.
0: You would?
1: Yeah.
0: Okay.
1: He puts on a heck of a show.
0: All right.
1: You know, for all my talk, I've seen the Black Crowes, I don't know, something like 18 times or something. Seen a lot of Bruce, seen a lot of great bands, but Mellencamp, I gotta say, pound for pound, like, I had some of the best nights of my life at the old Great Woods watching him put on a show. He knew how to do it.
0: All right, well, he's doing all the hits this time, too.
1: I know, he really does. He puts on a great show. He gets a little persnickety sometimes. There's been a couple lectures.
0: Right.
1: But, like, I saw him at the Beatback last time, or a couple times ago, and he was actually funny, though, but he kind of gave, like, a little lecture to the audience about joining in too early, sing-alongs, you know? But that's part of his charm.
0: Yeah, maybe he should have the Mellencamp Minute. Just give him 60 seconds on the clock.
1: He truly needs one.
0: You can relate. All right, let's do text of the day then.
1: Let's do it. I say, let's do it. When I hit play, it's supposed to play, right?
2: We love every text we say on Heather Matey. That's why. It's the text of the day.
1: Brought to you by Mommy's Mummies. Need someone to preserve someone you love? Call Mommy's Mummies. She'll wrap this up.
0: Wow.
1: All right. Text of the day went to Monica, who is texting about something we talked about earlier. And that is the Luddite boyfriend. It's a new term, meaning that girls are looking for men who have a low digital footprint. In other words, they're not into social media. And they're saying these are like diamonds in the rough. If they find a man who's not into social media, they want to snatch him up. And we were theorizing, Heather, you and I, on why. You said on the negative side of things, perhaps these men have something to hide. Monica said she has another opinion.
0: She thought about this. She put a lot of thought into it.
1: And she did. This is a very well thought out text, and that's why she's got text of the day. She said about the Luddite thing, I don't know if there's been further discussion, but I have a thought on it.
0: Go ahead.
1: It's how my husband is. It's how he's always been. We weren't kids when Facebook came out. We were too old for MySpace. But now that your conversation is had, it made me think, why do I find that attractive? Meaning her husband's lack of digital footprint. Because I do find it attractive. I think it's because social media is no longer necessarily about networking. It's about validation. And if a guy, especially a younger man in these times of nonstop social media influencing, a guy says, you know what? I know I'm awesome and I know my life is good and I don't need you to tell me that. That's a man. That's a guy you want when stuff hits the fan. And most of us girls still get a little hot for a man's man.
0: Well
1: said, Monica.
0: Oh my.
1: Yep, I like that.
0: Deep thoughts with Monica. New feature here on Light 105.
1: Mm-hmm. So you see here, we're equal opportunity givers at Text of the Day. I will often award the funny one-liner, but also your more serious texts when you actually think about what we talked about.
0: Or when they say, Maddie, your joke was the best. I loved it.
1: Those automatically win.
0: Yeah.
1: I mean, if you just compliment one of my jokes, you're going to win Text of the Day. Just know that.
0: Right. All right. Have a wonderful day.
1: If you compliment my looks, you're going to get Text of the Year.
0: Please. please wish Colleen a happy Mother's Day. You know what? No, you'll forget. Oh. I'm just going to text her directly.
1: I might have, you know what?
0: What?
1: I might have a little Mother's Day surprise story to tell on Monday.
0: Really?
1: Uh-huh.
0: Okay.
1: Uh-huh.
0: She's pregnant.
1: You blew it. Now everyone knows.
0: You blew it. All right. Have a great Mother's Day.
1: Happy Mother's Day. Stay gold, moms.
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15: You and I have never met, but I'm willing to bet that there is something you would like to do, but you feel like you can't, that it's too hard, that you don't deserve it. A colleague of mine recently told me about this new book called Brave Shift: 30 Mindset Changes to Transform Your Life. It's written by a woman named Michelle Carrer. Carrer says the one thing most people forget when they set a goal is to attach a reason to it. Having that reason is big, because when you don't want to do something that's necessary to reach your goal, you can go back to your reason to find the motivation you need. 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That will make you more likely to succeed, as will asking for help. 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I'm Dr. Sanjay Gupta, helping you live a better life.
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Well, at some point, we'll all be going home and kicking off the weekend. It's Late 105. Happy Friday to you. It's Amy. We've got some fun stuff coming up. 11 o'clock, national keyword, your chance to win a trip to Vegas to see the Goo Goo Dolls. And at noon, we're playing Film Friday Trivia and just having a good time, okay? That's it. That's all you have to worry about. It's Late 105.

0: Light 105, it's Amy. I am not forgetting to tell you about our Supermom contest that's going on all day long today. You have the chance to win a $100 gift card to each of these places: Baxter's Fine Jewelry, Seasonal Specialty Stores in Foxborough, and Massage Envy. And then you're going to be eligible, if you win that, for the Supermom Grand Prize, which is a pair of tickets to see The Lion King at PPAC, a pair of tickets to see Ed Sheeran, and a beautiful $500 necklace from Baxter's, which is what this is sponsored by, Baxter's Fine Jewelry. So thank you to them. And you will hear that cue to call for your chance to win. And you just have to be the right caller and you'll be on your way. We already know you're a super mom. This is just like super mom squared.
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14: A better life with Dr. Sanjay Gupta.
15: In recent years, scientists have really dialed up the urgency to understand PFAS, sometimes referred to as forever chemicals because of how long they take to break down. The latest study found these chemicals may be aging men in their 50s and 60s a bit faster than men who are younger or older or women of any age. Experts we talked to said the accumulation of PFAS may lower testosterone levels in men, impair sperm quality, and increase risks of testicular and kidney cancer. Women, it seems, just seem to be able to clear PFAS faster. Now, whether you're a man or a woman, trying to limit your exposure is a great idea. Three ways to do that. Filter your drinking water. Don't use non-stick cookware like Teflon, and avoid fast food packaging, which are sometimes coated with these chemicals. I'm Dr. Sanjay Gupta, helping you live a better life.
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0: Hey, it's Vic Edwards. 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
2: In Channel 12's TJ Del Santo says for this afternoon, we could see a brief shower possible. Highs today in the low 60s. It is 57 in Providence.

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Caller 15 now at 401-272-LITE will win $100 to spend at Baxter's Fine Jewelry, $100 for seasonal specialty stores in Foxborough, and $100 to go to Massage Envy. All winners will also qualify for the Supermom Grand Prize, a pair of tickets to the Lion King at PPAC, a pair of tickets to see Ed Sheeran at Gillette Stadium in September, and a stunning piece of jewelry from Baxter's worth over $500. That's 401-272-5483. 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Happy Mother's Day from Baxter's Fine Jewelry. 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

0: It is Mother's Day weekend, and we have our Supermom contest going on. Let's get this hour's winner and qualifier. Hello, who's this?
1: Hi, this is Jeff.
0: Is there a mom you'll be celebrating this weekend?
1: My mom.
0: What's her name?
1: Joanne.
0: Well, Joanne is going to be very happy because you just won a $100 gift card to Baxter's Fine Jewelry, seasonal specialty stores in Foxborough, and Massage Envy. And now, eligible for the Supermom Grand Prize, a pair of tickets to see The Lion King at PPAC, a pair of tickets to see Ed Sheeran, and a beautiful necklace from Baxter's worth $500.
1: All right. Thank you. That's awesome. Thank you.
0: You're so welcome. Our Supermom contest is sponsored by Baxter's Fine Jewelry, cultivating a relationship since 1960. You have another chance to win and qualify coming up in the noon hour on Light 105. Thanks for listening, Jeff. Have a great weekend.
1: Thank you. You too. Have a happy Mother's Day.

0: Light 105, it's Amy. I guess I'm just going to walk everywhere from now on because, oh my goodness, the gas prices. And I don't need to even go on and on about it. I know that you are feeling the same pain. Seriously. Now, I have an injured daughter, so she has not been going to her regular, like, every single day dance, which we usually drive to Cumberland from Barrington. I don't really have much of a commute to work, so, you know, the trade-off is fine as far as commuting and everything. But as far as saving on gas, I've actually saved. Like, we went to Connecticut over the weekend. I filled it up there, which was, oh, was so painful. But I'm still on that same gas tank, thank goodness. So, I don't know. I'm just, like I'm saying, I'm like, where am I going this weekend where I can just literally walk?
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4: 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Now, a couple things you should keep in mind. If something sounds too good to be true, it probably is. When you look at these videos, if they don't seem natural, if there's something off about them, the audio or the video, it's probably AI generated. And if you come across something that does pique your interest, see if you can find evidence of it from other sources. 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I'm Dr. Sanjay Gupta, helping you live a better life.
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Light 105, it's Amy. Don't stop believing that this weekend is going to be a good one. Whether you're celebrating Mother's Day or you're just enjoying a nice weekend, needed weekend, let me and Light 105's Heather Gersten celebrate mom with you for the Wicked Awesome 80s show. 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Yes,

0: 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We are celebrating Mother's Day today with our Super Mom contest, and I'll have your next chance to win coming up in the next hour. Baxter's Fine Jewelry gift card, seasonal specialty stores in Foxborough, Massage Envy, $100 to all three of those places. And then you'd be eligible for the grand prize, which is tickets to The Lion King, also to Ed Sheeran, and a necklace from Baxter's worth over $500. So I want you to be listening in the next hour because, you know, we say, like, we don't want anything. We just want to spend time with our kids. But here's what we really want. We want to be alone for a little while, and we want some special prizes. So we're going to take care of the special prizes. We just can't guarantee the alone part for you. So that's coming up in the next hour on Light 105.
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0: And Channel 12's TJ Del Santo says for this afternoon, we do have some late morning clouds coming in and maybe a brief shower is possible. Highs in the low 60s. It is 59 in East Providence.

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Blake 105, it's Amy. The 90s at noon is coming up. You know, on Fridays, we go back in time. I play you a clip from a 90s movie, and you guess it. That's the trivia. Promise it'll be fun.

0: Light 105, it's Amy. We belong together, especially coming up at noon, the 90s at noon, and we are going to play trivia. It's going to be fun. On Fridays, I play you a clip from a 90s movie, and then you just guess the clip. 90s, they're back, right? I was just talking to somebody about all the little things that we used to have in the 90s, 90s cars and all the little like trinkety things and the trips to the mall, because really that was all I did. I mean, I was not really like a fresh little bad teenager or anything like that. Maybe to my mom I was, but we were always just having her drop us off at the mall. Emerald Square Mall, when that mall arrived, I was like, I just didn't know what to do with myself. All of the stores. My mom and I went there. Steven Tyler was there from Aerosmith. Yeah, that's Steven Tyler. And it was just such a good time. Contempo Casual, all those stores that I always talk about, that cookie store. It was like Contempo Casuals to the right and this like cookie place that had all the cream in between the two cookies and everything. That was my life. And I think across the way, I might be thinking of Providence Place Mall though. Across the way, was there an Orange Julius there too? I don't know. All I know is that I was a mall rat and I loved the food there.
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9: You know, I watched a video the other day about kids getting landlines at home. We haven't had a landline in my house in I can't even tell you how long. But seeing these parents about my age being teleported back to their own childhoods, a simpler time before screens, was really powerful. And as for the kids, they sat and had conversations with their grandparents without multitasking or being distracted by a screen. I thought this was a great way to have kids stay in touch with family members and friends without getting sucked into the smartphone era too young. Of course, you need other people close by to hop on board as well if this is something that's going to work. Perhaps most important, I realized, these relics can be a great conversation starter with your children. You can talk about what it really means to be connected in this day and age. Things have changed a lot. I'm Dr. Sanjay Gupta, helping you live a better life.
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1: It is Friday. You know what that means? It means that on Fridays, the 90s at noon trivia is a movie clip that you have to guess. Of course, it's going to be a movie from the 90s, so I will play it in about 2 seconds here, and you just have to guess what movie it's from, and you can text me at 401-272-LIGHT, 401-272-5483. Here's your movie clip, 3, 2, 1.
2: Oh, one more thing, and this is so important. Whenever we're not alone or I'm on the phone and I ask you something, doesn't matter what it is, you always say, I'm right on top of that, Rose. Okay? Okay.
1: What movie is that from? 401-272-LITE. It was a good one. Very unique. Very 90s. Text me. Don't look it up. I love the guesses. 401-272-LITE. It's the 90s at noon on Light 105.

0: Light 105. It's the 90s at noon. That's the Bodines, Closer to Free. I am going to play you the movie clip again that I played from the 90s, a 90s movie. And all you have to do is guess it. Guess what movie it is. Okay, here is the clip again. Okay, Amy, here is the clip again. Rookie move, rookie move.
1: Oh, one more thing. And this is so important. Whenever we're not alone or I'm on the phone and I ask you something, doesn't matter what it is, you always say, I'm right on top of that, Rose. Okay? Okay.
0: All right, 401-272. Light. What movie is that from? Melissa in Abington, nice job. Lynn in Rockland, nice. Amisa from Fall River. Hello, new friend Amanda from Narragansett. Anthony's in Pawtucket. Audrey's in Cranston. Richie, the mailman. You know, I actually thought I was going to give like a little bit of a difficult one today. I guess not. Or you're just really smart. Anthony from North Kingstown, Sinead's in Tiverton. And if you didn't say your name and where you're texting from, please let me know. Especially you who is texting. I say that at work all the time. I love that. Mike in the Big Z, Greenwood Inn. You're right. John in Coventry. Again, like I said, tell me your name and where you're texting me from so I can say hi. Okay. Like Anna in Warwick, another new friend. I love it. Welcome. Julie in Burrillville. Kayla in Woonsocket. Danny in Cranston and June in Jamestown. We also have Courtney's in Warwick and Becky in North Smithfield. Not Mystic Pizza. Great guess. Jessica in Providence. And Nancy in Warwick said 9 to 5. Keep guessing. 401-272-LITE. Text me, what movie is this movie clip from?
1: Oh, one more thing, and this is so important. Whenever we're not alone or I'm on the phone and I ask you something, doesn't matter what it is, you always say, I'm right on top of that, Rose. Okay? Okay.
0: 401-272-LITE, the 90s at noon, playing Film Friday Trivia. Sheryl Crow on Light 105.

0: 105, the 90s at noon. I'll play you the clip on one more time, just in case you're still trying to guess.
1: Oh, one more thing, and this is so important. Whenever we're not alone or I'm on the phone and I ask you something, doesn't matter what it is, you always say, I'm right on top of that, Rose. Okay? Okay.
0: All right, what movie is that from? 401-272-LIGHT. I am going to say hello to some more friends here. And Amanda from Narragansett again. I got your name. You're in it. You're in the club. I better see you back here on Monday afternoon for trivia. Okay? Thanks. Angela in Foster. It's your son's favorite movie. I love that. Tom the Landscaper in North Providence. We've got Edith in Warwick. Happy Mother's Day back at you. Welcome, Jill from Bristol. So many great new friends here. Stephanie from Smithfield. Welcome back. Marcy is in North Kingstown. Lynn, checking in. Lynn from, where are you? Brenda's in Attleboro. John's in Westport. The Foster Post Office. Chris, come on, you know this. You got it. Judy from Freetown, welcome. Angie from Cumberland. Mayor Flanagan. Okay. We have Daniel in East Providence. You sent an audio. I'm going to listen to that in a second. You can send pictures. You can send audio. Just behave, that's all. Gene in Cranston. All right, you ready for the answer? It was, drum roll, Don't Tell Mom the Babysitter's Dead from 1991. Cult classic teen movie, teen comedy. Christina Applegate, where she starred in it. A teenager. She played a teen, Sue. She was forced to support, like, babysit her siblings after their babysitter died. Famous for another line, not just the clip you heard, but the dishes are done, man. Did you know that the original title was going to be called The Real World? Mm-hmm. Nice little fun fact, just in case another trivia comes up about it. All right, we're going to do this again on Monday, the 90s at noon. Welcome to all my new friends and the ones who text all the time. You know, we have so much fun. So we'll do it again Monday on Light 105.
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13: You know, one of the weirder things I've seen on social media lately is parents feeding their babies butter. Like whole sticks of butter. They swear that it helps them feel fuller after meals and get a good night's sleep, among other things. There's actually something to this. You know, butter is full of fat, which a rapidly growing infant needs, but eating butter all the time results in, quote, boxing out other important nutrients they need as well. Spokesperson for the Academy of Nutrition and Dietetics told us she recommends half a teaspoon to a teaspoon melted and then added to a puree. 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Avocados, hummus, fish, they are great sources of fat as well, and also great foods to introduce. I'm Dr. Sanjay Gupta, helping you live a better life.
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1: And Channel 12's TJ Del Santo says for this afternoon, looks like we've got a mix of sun and clouds, and maybe a brief shower is possible for the afternoon. Temps in the mid-60s, low 60s. It's 61 in East Providence.

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0: 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Let's get this hour's winner and qualifier. Hello, who's this?
1: Jessica.
0: From?
1: Coventry.
0: You are the right caller, so you have won a whole bunch of fabulous prizes. Yes.
1: Oh, my God.
0: Are you a mom? Are you celebrating a mom? What's your story?
1: I am. I have an 8-year-old little boy, actually.
0: All right. You want to say hi to him on the radio?
1: I would love to. Hi, Jackson.
0: So sweet. Well, you are being spoiled with a $100 gift card to Baxter's Fine Jewelry, seasonal specialty stores in Foxborough, Massage Envy, and you're eligible for the grand prize, which is tickets to The Lion King, tickets to see Ed Sheeran, and a beautiful necklace from Baxter's worth over $500. Happy Mother's Day, Ma.
1: Thank you.
0: Are you doing anything fun this weekend besides, you know, kicking it off with all these great prizes?
1: It's raining, so I'm going to work Saturday, and then Sunday I'm going to do something with my son. Probably go to the tulip farm.
0: I have so much fun. It should be good on Sunday.
1: Know.
0: Yeah. And Heather and Maddie will call you on Monday morning if you're the grand prize winner. Otherwise, enjoy all your fabulous prizes and have an awesome weekend.
1: Thank you. You too.
0: Thank you. 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I'll have another chance for you to win coming up in the 2 o'clock hour on Light 105.
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12: There's something I'd like to talk to you about today, something that's been circulating on the internet that's become a real problem. 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Let me tell you clearly, these videos are scams. They are designed to take your money. Now, a couple things you should keep in mind. If something sounds too good to be true, it probably is. When you look at these videos, if they don't seem natural, if there's something off about them, the audio or the video, it's probably AI generated. And if you come across something that does pique your interest, see if you can find evidence of it from other sources. I promise you this, if I discover something incredible that you need to know about, I'm going to talk about it somewhere that you can easily find, not on some shady social media site. I'm Dr. Sanjay Gupta, helping you live a better life.
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1: It is my one question at one. It's Amy, and this is what we do every weekday at 1 o'clock. I ask you a little question that maybe will get a little conversation going, or today we're going to do a little shout out from you to somebody. Now, I know not everybody is a mom, and Mother's Day can mean different things to different people, but here's my question. Who is someone in your life that you're grateful for this Mother's Day weekend? And like I said, doesn't have to be a mom and anything like that. So who is someone in your life you're grateful for this Mother's Day weekend? You can give them a shout out on our Light 105 Facebook page, or of course, 401-272-LIGHT. You can text me.

0: Light 105, it's Amy. And my one question at one was about someone in your life that you're grateful for. And not just the moms, but there are so many different mom figures in our lives. So whether you're celebrating or just enjoying the weekend, my one question at one was, who is someone in your life you're grateful for this Mother's Day weekend? I'm going to go to the light lines first at 401-272-LIGHT. I'm not crying, you're crying, okay? Sinead from Tiverton, my mom every single day of my life, all separated with punctuations, by the way. Samantha and Andrew, well, Samantha's saying Andrew is saying, I'm so confused. Samantha and Andrew are grateful for each other. We'll just put it like that. Richie said, I love Crystal. Okay. Oh, Crystal Lee. Andrew in Burrillville, I'm grateful for my mom and my stepdad. Will in Fall River, I'm grateful to God for never leaving his side. And get this, the Light 105 crew as well. You're awesome, Will. Edith in Warwick, grateful for her children because if it weren't for them, she would not be a mom and a grandma. Love that. Tracy in Canterbury said it would have to be her cousin, Nikki, because her mom passed away 10 years ago, and she was the person that she vents to and talks about everything. We all need that special person, right? And let's see. Oh, who said, oh, it's Amy from Mansfield. I love that. Welcome, Amy, to the chat. Danielle in East Providence. And let's see, Stefan in Pawtucket. You sent me a picture, and it is your lovely girlfriend, I'm assuming, Jessica, and your cute dog. Chime in. Who are you grateful for this weekend? It doesn't have to be a mom or anything like that. It's just somebody that maybe takes care of you or that you love so much.
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10: A better life with Dr. Sanjay Gupta.
11: We are finally starting to learn more things we can do to keep our brains sharp as we age. A lot of people think crossword puzzles or Sudoku might do the trick, but the science doesn't really bear that out. What one recent study found, though, was that a certain type of brain training seems to have a significant impact on cognition as we get older. It wasn't memory or even problem-solving tasks that moved the needle. It was an interactive computerized game that tested the ability to recognize two separate images in faster and faster sequences. It's what we call a task of divided attention, in which you don't have a conscious strategy on how to improve. That's according to the study's lead author. You're just trying to do the best you can to figure out how to divide your attention. Now, the game in this study was called Double Decision. If you want to find it and try it out yourself. I'm Dr. Sanjay Gupta, helping you live a better life.
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6: And Channel 12's TJ Del Santo says for this afternoon, we have a mix of sun and clouds and a brief shower is possible. Highs will be in the low 60s. It is 63 in Cranston.

Light 105, it's Amy, and I'm just loving all of these little comments on our Facebook page and on our Light Lines, 401-272-LIGHT, about the people that you're grateful for. And I said this Mother's Day weekend, but it doesn't have to be mom-related, because I know everybody has a different story walking into Mother's Day. So I'm being very sensitive to that, because we all have different takes, but we can still weigh in. I'm grateful for you and Aerosmith. I could stay.

0: Light 105, it's Amy. All right, honestly, I want you to answer this. Are you going to remember, before you go to the beach, are you going to remember to charge your phone or apply sunscreen or any time of day or year, really? Well, this new study revealed that Americans are 4 times more likely to remember charging their phones nightly than applying sunscreen daily. This poll found that almost 80% consistently charge their phones before bed, and only 10% use SPF products daily. All right, I use them daily because a lot of them are already in my makeup or my lotion, and I also forget to charge my phone nightly as well. Sometimes I'll plug it in, I'll be so proud of myself that I remember to do it, but then it won't even be plugged into the wall, and I'll wake up and think I have 100% and it's like 7%. But when I go to the beach, I do. Like the first thing I do, I don't even sit in the chair yet before I put sunscreen on.
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11: You know, I watched a video the other day about kids getting landlines at home. We haven't had a landline in my house in I can't even tell you how long. But seeing these parents about my age being teleported back to their own childhoods, a simpler time before screens, was really powerful. And as for the kids, they sat and had conversations with their grandparents without multitasking or being distracted by a screen. I thought this was a great way to have kids stay in touch with family members and friends without getting sucked into the smartphone era too young. Of course, you need other people close by to hop on board as well if this is something that's going to work. Perhaps most important, I realized, these relics can be a great conversation starter with your children. You can talk about what it really means to be connected in this day and age. Things have changed a lot. I'm Dr. Sanjay Gupta, helping you live a better life.
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Light 105, it's Amy. That's what we have to say. It's not always okay, but it's gonna be all right. And thank you so much for joining me today on Light 105. It is Friday. I hope you have some fun plans for the weekend, no matter what you're celebrating. Maybe it's some birthdays. Maybe it's somebody's first birthday. Sunday will be nice, okay? And don't forget to, whatever you're doing, don't forget to have cake to celebrate anything, even if it's just watching your favorite TV show.

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Light 105. I'm not saying it's right around the corner, but I kind of am. 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

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Caller 15 now at 401-272-LITE will win $100 to spend at Baxter's Fine Jewelry, $100 for seasonal specialty stores in Foxborough, and $100 to go to Massage Envy. All winners will also qualify for the Supermom Grand Prize, a pair of tickets to the Lion King at PPAC, a pair of tickets to see Ed Sheeran at Gillette Stadium in September, and a stunning piece of jewelry from Baxter's worth over $500. That's 401-272-5483. 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Sponsored by Baxter's Fine Jewelry. Happy Mother's Day from Baxter's Fine Jewelry. Cultivating relationships since 1960.

0: celebrating the weekend a little bit early here, Mother's Day, in our Supermom contest. Let's get this hour's winner and qualifier. Who's this?
1: Hi, this is Sherry.
0: Sherry, where are you calling from?
1: New Bedford.
0: Well, congratulations, Sherry. You're the right caller, and you just won a whole bunch of great prizes.
1: Awesome. I'm so excited.
0: Yeah. So are you celebrating Mother's Day in any way, form, or fashion?
1: Yeah, my son and daughter-in-law are going to take me out for brunch.
0: Where are you going?
1: The Century House in Acushnet. They do a nice Mother's Day brunch.
0: Oh, wow. I love it. Well, you're going to have so much fun. And then you can brag that you have $100 to Baxter's Fine Jewelry, seasonal specialty stores in Foxborough, and Massage Envy. And then you're eligible now for the grand prize, pair of tickets to see The Lion King, tickets to see Ed Sheeran, and a beautiful necklace from Baxter's worth $500. So congratulations.
1: Thank you so much.
0: You're welcome. Now, Heather and Maddie will give you a call on Monday morning. If you're the grand prize winner, you can bask in the glory of motherhood and all of its wonderful things because you did win those other gift cards. Do you want to say hi to your son and daughter-in-law?
1: Yeah. Hello, Stevie and Amy. Thank you.
0: Oh, my gosh. That's so cute. I love it. Well, enjoy your weekend. Happy Mother's Day. And thank you so much for listening to Light 105, our Supermom contest sponsored by Baxter's Fine Jewelry, cultivating relationship since 1960. Your next chance to win happens with Vic in the 4 o'clock hour on Light 105. 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

Light 105, it's Amy. He's here and he's ready. I mean, he's always ready, right, Vic? Talking Vic Edwards. He has another chance for you to win a whole bunch of stuff. You can answer his impossible question. He's going to have a couple chances for you to win in our Super Mom contest. So have so much fun. You're in good hands with Vic Edwards, Light 105.

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1: And just by the way, this is the final day of qualifying. I have a keyword now, a keyword at 6, and then that's it. The keyword for this hour is bit. B-I-T. That's bit. B-I-T. And the text in number 95819. Just text the word bit to 95819. You'll be qualified to win a trip to see the Goo Goo Dolls in Vegas. The grand prize winner will get flights there, of course. We're not going to make you drive. You get hotel accommodations, VIP tickets to the show. Plus, you're going to go backstage and meet John and Robbie in person. And then you will take home a Goo Goo Dolls guitar. All right? So text the word bit to 95819. I will have the final keyword in the contest coming up at 6 o'clock this afternoon right here on Light 105.

Light 105, it's Friday. You got about an hour and 55 minutes to go, and then it's quitting time. And coming up in just about 7 minutes, I'll give you a clue to help you answer Vic's impossible question. That'll be at 410. And if you answer it later today, you're going to win a $105 Rhode Island Credit Union gift card.

0: 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All right, here is today's clue. But it makes for a very long day. It certainly does. It makes for a very long day. That is the clue, and I will have the question coming up at 4:10.
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6: Good Friday afternoon to you right now. 295 North, we have an accident at Route 37. It's backing up traffic onto 95. We have another accident, 146 North at Sherman Ave in Lincoln. 195 West from the Mass border to Gano, going to take you 10. Same goes for 95 North from Jefferson Boulevard to 195. It's a five-minute ride, 95 South between the S-curves and the 610 connector, with pockets of heavier traffic as you approach 195. Also got a disabled vehicle, Route 4 North at Oak Hill Road. It's a bit slow, 146 South from Branch Ave to 95. 610 connector inbound from Route 10 to 95 is heavy. I'm John Laurenti with you right now. Traffic.
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13: You know, one of the weirder things I've seen on social media lately is parents feeding their babies butter, like whole sticks of butter. They swear that it helps them feel fuller after meals and get a good night's sleep, among other things. There's actually something to this. You know, butter is full of fat, which a rapidly growing infant needs, but eating butter all the time results in, quote, boxing out other important nutrients they need as well. Spokesperson for the Academy of Nutrition and Dietetics told us she recommends half a teaspoon to a teaspoon melted and then added to a puree. Or as they get older, you can drizzle oil or melted butter over cooked vegetables, she told us. We never say just give butter by itself, and it's not the only source of fat she would recommend. Avocados, hummus, fish, they are great sources of fat as well. And also, great foods to introduce. I'm Dr. Sanjay Gupta, helping you live a better life.
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0: 12 News, Chief Meteorologist Tony Petracca says an early shower tonight, then clearing up. Temperatures are going to fall into the 50s. A few morning showers tomorrow, steadier rain by the afternoon. Temperatures expected to be in the low 60s. Right now we have 63 in Providence.

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Light 105, I'm Vic Edwards. Coming up next hour, Vic's Impossible Question and a chance for you to win in the Super Mom Contest right here on Light 105. That'll be happening at some point during the 4 o'clock hour, so listen closely.

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1: 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A San Diego couple has created a website that allows strangers to pay for a seat at a couple's wedding. 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You get to pick who you'd like to come. So I guess that's good. Is this something you would ever do? Let's say you're about to get married. Would you do this? I'm thinking, well, I'm married already, so I would not have done this. 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Or maybe it's because their, you know, daughter hasn't gotten married yet.
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10: Crews are dealing with an accident right now, 295 North at Route 37. The traffic is backing up onto 95. Also have a disabled vehicle, 95 South at Route 117. 195 West from the Mass border to Gano, going to take you 10. Same goes for 95 North from Jefferson Boulevard to 195. 95 South, we're seeing pockets of congestion that get heavier as you approach 195. 146 South from Branch Ave to 95, going to take you about 5 minutes. We have a disabled vehicle, Route 4 North at Oak Hill Road. I'm John Laurenti with you right now.
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7: We are finally starting to learn more things we can do to keep our brains sharp as we age. A lot of people think crossword puzzles or Sudoku might do the trick, but the science doesn't really bear that out. What one recent study found, though, was that a certain type of brain training seems to have a significant impact on cognition as we get older. It wasn't memory or even problem-solving tasks that moved the needle. It was an interactive computerized game that tested the ability to recognize two separate images in faster and faster sequences. It's what we call a task of divided attention, in which you don't have a conscious strategy on how to improve. That's according to the study's lead author. You're just trying to do the best you can to figure out how to divide your attention. Now, the game in this study was called Double Decision, if you want to find it and try it out yourself. I'm Dr. Sanjay Gupta, helping you live a better life.
3: 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A vacation? A shopping spree? A trip to the spa? You could win $5,000 for the mom in your life with our Mother's Day giveaway. Just head to our website now to enter this national contest for a chance to win $5,000 for mom.

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1: All right, here we go. 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What is it? 58% of people have done this before. What is it? You must be caller number 15 at 401-272-LIFE. 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
3: 195 East from 95 to the Washington Bridge is heavy. Same goes for 195 West from the Mass border to Gano. You're going to look about 10 minutes there. 95 South from Smithfield Ave to 195 is heavy. We get some pockets of congestion as you get closer to 195. You're looking at a 10-minute ride, 95 North from Jefferson Boulevard to Atwell's Ave. I'm John Laurenti with your Right Now Traffic.
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10: So-called superagers, they are an enviable segment of the population. People who are older than 80, whose brains function like someone a fraction of their age. It's true, a lot of these people have genetics on their side, but more and more research is bearing out the idea that people who practice good brain health also slow their cognitive decline. Dr. Richard Isaacson, a pioneer in the Alzheimer's space, told us that, quote, his studies have found lifestyle changes including diet, exercise, reducing stress and optimizing sleep, along with managing vascular risk factors with certain medications, can actually help grow brain areas and also reduce telltale signs of Alzheimer's, such as tau tangles and amyloid plaques. What else helps? Staying social, surrounding yourself with family and friends, and maybe even volunteering for a real sense of purpose. I'm Dr. Sanjay Gupta, helping you live a better life.
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1: Well, we're going to have an early shower tonight, according to 12 News Chief Meteorologist Tony Petracca. Then clearing up, temperatures will fall into the 50s. A few showers tomorrow morning, steadier rain throughout the afternoon, temperatures in the low 60s. And right now, we have 57 in Bristol.

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0: 105, I'm Vic Edwards. All right, let's do this. Vic's impossible question. Hey there, what's your name?
1: Nadine,
0: you are the correct caller. Congratulations.
1: Oh my God, thank you.
0: That means that you get to try and answer Vic's impossible question. And if you do answer it, you're going to win a $105 Rhode Island Credit Union gift card. Are you ready?
1: Yep.
0: 58% of people have done this before. What is it?
1: Traveled outside the U.S.
0: Traveled outside the U.S. Excellent guess. But that is not the answer I'm looking for. I'm so sorry, Nadine.
1: Okay.
0: I appreciate you calling. Have a fantastic weekend, okay?
1: Absolutely. Thank you so much.
0: All right. And just so you know, listen close. I will be on vacation next week. I'm very excited about that. That means Vic's impossible question will be off and return on May 18th. John Laurenti will be filling in next week here on Light 105. Thank you, John.
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6: Crews are dealing with a couple of accidents right now. The first one is 195 west at Broadway. The right lane is blocked. Going to take about a half hour to get through that stretch of roadway. 295 north, we have an accident at Douglas Pike. 295 south is a bit sluggish from Bald Hill Road to 95 and Warwick. 95 south is a 10-minute ride from the S-curves to 195. It gets heavier as you approach 195. 195 east from 95 to the Washington Bridge is heavy. You're looking at a 15-minute ride, 95 north from Route 37 to 195, and the same goes for Route 4 north between West Allenton Road and 95. I'm John Laurenti with your Right Now Traffic.
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13: Sometimes you can tell a lot about what someone wants to do offline by looking at what they do online. Let me tell you about Pinterest's first parenting trend report. Pinterest is a huge platform. They have 600 million monthly users, 80 billion searches per month. The report found a shift from the iPad kid era to now, when parents are actually more interested in real-world adventures and hands-on activities. The Global Trends and Insights lead at Pinterest told us, families are thoughtfully designing childhoods rooted in creativity, intention, and meaningful experiences. One psychologist we spoke to said he sees this as a reflection of parents' desire to build core capacities in their children: resilience, curiosity, self-regulation, empathy. These things don't grow automatically, but are built through lived experience. I'm Dr. Sanjay Gupta, helping you live a better life.
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2: 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All winners will also qualify for the Supermom Grand Prize, a pair of tickets to the Lion King at PPAC, a pair of tickets to see Ed Sheeran at Gillette Stadium in September, and a stunning piece of jewelry from Baxter's worth over $500. That's 401-272-5483. Good luck from Light 105. 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Happy Mother's Day from Baxter's Fine Jewelry. 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
1: 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Let's see if we can get our final Supermom winner of the day. 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
2: Darlene.
1: Hey, Darlene, you're the winner. Congratulations.
2: Really? Awesome. I've been trying all day.
1: Well, you finally got through. It's the final chance of the day, and you did it, Darlene. That is a $100 gift card to each of these places. Baxter's Fine Jewelry, seasonal specialty stores in Foxborough, and Massage Envy. And, of course, you're going to be eligible for the grand prize, and that will include a pair of tickets to see The Lion King at PPAC, pair of tickets to see Ed Sheeran at Gillette Stadium, and a beautiful $500 necklace from Baxter's. Congratulations. 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

Light 105, once again, congratulations to all of our contestants today in the Supermom Contest. We will announce the grand prize winner Monday morning. Heather and Maddie will pick the winner. And if you won today, it could be you. Congratulations to our latest winner, Darlene.

0: Light 105, the drive at 5 on a Friday afternoon. Nothing better than that. Check this out. Angry Birds, you know, the video game, inducted into the World Video Game Hall of Fame. I did not know there was a World Video Game Hall of Fame, but apparently there is, and Angry Birds was inducted. Now, do you like playing video games? Maybe you've played Angry Birds before. Well, I do like video games. I like playing Call of Duty. I hate to admit it, but I did. I just did. I'm a man. I can admit such things.
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4: Crews are still dealing with a handful of accidents right now. We have an overturned vehicle in Attleboro, 295 North at the 95 exit. 295 North at Douglas Pike. We have an accident where the center lane is blocked. We have an accident 195 West at Broadway. The right lane is blocked. You're backed up all the way into Massachusetts. It's going to take you about 15 minutes to get through that stretch of roadway. 95 South from Route 1 to 195, going to take you about 5 minutes. 195 East from 95 to the Washington Bridge is heavy. And you're looking at 10 minutes. 95 North from Jefferson Boulevard to 195. I'm John Laurenti with you right now, traffic.
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21: You know, I watched a video the other day about kids getting landlines at home. We haven't had a landline in my house in I can't even tell you how long. But seeing these parents about my age being teleported back to their own childhoods, a simpler time before screens, was really powerful. And as for the kids, they sat and had conversations with their grandparents without multitasking or being distracted by a screen. I thought this was a great way to have kids stay in touch with family members and friends without getting sucked into the smartphone era too young. Of course, you need other people close by to hop on board as well if this is something that's going to work. Perhaps most important, I realized, these relics can be a great conversation starter with your children. You can talk about what it really means to be connected in this day and age. Things have changed a lot. I'm Dr. Sanjay Gupta, helping you live a better life.
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0: 12 News Chief Meteorologist Tony Petracca says it should be clearing up later on tonight. Temperatures are going to fall into the 50s. Maybe a morning shower tomorrow morning, then steadier rain during the afternoon. Temperatures in the low 60s. Going to be nice on Mother's Day, by the way. Right now, we have 53 in Newport.

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So if our time is running out, day after day, we'll make the mundane a masterpiece. Oh my, my, oh my, my love, I take one look at you, you're taking me out.

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0: Y-105, The Drive at 5, I'm Vic Edwards. Well, the big movie at the box office last weekend was The Devil Wears Prada 2, and you might want to take your boyfriend or perhaps your husband and head out to the theater this weekend and see The Devil Wears Prada 2. But I warn you, Mortal Kombat 2 is also out. Just came out today or yesterday, and, you know, he might rather see that. I don't know. I can't speak for your husband. Maybe you can go to The Devil Wears Prada 2, and he can go over to Mortal Kombat 2.
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2: 195 West, we have an accident at Broadway. The right lane is blocked. It's going to take you 10 minutes to get from the Mass border to Broadway. 295 North, we're still dealing with an accident in the center lane at Douglas Pike. 495 North is stop and go from 140 to 95 in Mansfield. 95 South between Route 1 and 195 is a 10-minute ride. Same goes for 95 North from Jefferson Boulevard to 195, and 195 East from 95 to the Washington Bridge is heavy. I'm John Laurenti with you right now, traffic.
3: A better life with Dr. Sanjay Gupta.
4: You know, it's interesting. For such a long time, I think people thought about diseases as something that mostly happened later in life. Just in recent years, however, we as a society have really begun to think about preventing certain ailments much, much earlier. Case in point, new study out of Northwestern University School of Medicine found the mid-30s are a major turning point for men's heart health. For women, about a decade later. But for the men, this is the time when you really need to be thinking about your heart health seriously. At a bare minimum, start seeing a primary care doctor once a year just to get your blood pressure and cholesterol checked. You can also look up and then do your best to follow what is known as the American Heart Association's Life's Essential 8. These are things everyone can do to decrease their risk of heart disease. I'm Dr. Sanjay Gupta, helping you live a better life.
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3: A better life with Dr. Sanjay Gupta.
4: So-called superagers, they are an enviable segment of the population. People who are older than 80, whose brains function like someone a fraction of their age. It's true, a lot of these people have genetics on their side, but more and more research is bearing out the idea that people who practice good brain health also slow their cognitive decline. Dr. Richard Isaacson, a pioneer in the Alzheimer's space, told us that, quote, his studies have found lifestyle changes including diet, exercise, reducing stress and optimizing sleep, along with managing vascular risk factors with certain medications, can actually help grow brain areas and also reduce telltale signs of Alzheimer's, such as tau tangles and amyloid plaques. What else helps? Staying social, surrounding yourself with family and friends, and maybe even volunteering for a real sense of purpose. I'm Dr. Sanjay Gupta, helping you live a better life.
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1: All right, this is the final keyword in the contest. So here we go. The national keyword for this hour is gone, G-O-N-E. Text that word to this number, 95819. The word again is gone. The text in number, 95819. You're going to be eligible to win a trip to Vegas to see the Goo Goo Dolls. And as the grand prize winner, we're going to fly you there, put you up in a nice hotel. You're going to get VIP tickets to the show. Plus, you're going to go backstage and meet John and Robbie in person, and you will get to take home a Goo Goo Dolls guitar. All right, that is the final keyword in the contest. 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
1: Y105, I'm Vic Edwards, and it's, well, it's the weekend. 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

Battling your ground, karma's on your scent like a bounty hunter. 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

0: Live 105, I'm Vic Edwards. Hey, congratulations once again to all of our Supermom contest winners today. Janine in Seekonk, Jeff in Barrington for his mom, Joanne. Jessica from Coventry, Sherry from New Bedford, and Darlene from Easton. They are all now eligible for the grand prize, which will be drawn Monday morning. Heather and Maddie will have the honors. And if you won today, you could be our grand prize winner. And happy Mother's Day to all the moms.
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2: Crews are dealing with an accident right now, 195 West at the Mass border. 495 North in Mansfield from 140 to 95, going to take you 10 minutes. 95 North from Jefferson Boulevard to 195 is a bit slow. 95 South between Route 1 and the 610 connector, you get pockets of congestion that gets heavier as you approach 195. 195 East from 95 to the Washington Bridge is heavy, and 195 West from the Mass border to Gano, going to take you 15 minutes. I'm John Laurenti with you right now, traffic.
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13: We are finally starting to learn more things we can do to keep our brains sharp as we age. A lot of people think crossword puzzles or Sudoku might do the trick, but the science doesn't really bear that out. What one recent study found, though, was that a certain type of brain training seems to have a significant impact on cognition as we get older. It wasn't memory or even problem-solving tasks that moved the needle. It was an interactive computerized game that tested the ability to recognize two separate images in faster and faster sequences. It's what we call a task of divided attention, in which you don't have a conscious strategy on how to improve. That's according to the study's lead author. You're just trying to do the best you can to figure out how to divide your attention. Now, the game in this study was called Double Decision. If you want to find it and try it out yourself. I'm Dr. Sanjay Gupta, helping you live a better life.
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1: 12 News Chief Meteorologist Tony Petracca says it'll be clearing up tonight. Temperatures will fall into the 50s. Maybe a morning shower tomorrow and then steadier rain throughout the afternoon. Temperatures in the low 60s. Right now we have 59.

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0: Y-105 of Big Edwards. Well, we had our last keyword today in the Goo Goo Dolls Flyaway Contest. I hope you managed to get the word and text the word in. And what's coming up next week? Well, we have another big trip to give away beginning on Monday. A trip to see John Mellencamp, all right? And all you have to do is be listening for the keywords, of course, at 9, 11, 3, and 6. And you're going to be visiting the Rock and Roll Hall of Fame in Cleveland. We're going to give you $200 spending money, $300 for the museum store, and, of course, premium seats to see John Mellencamp and a VIP lounge access. Wow. I never get to do this stuff, but you might be able to. So be listening beginning on Monday at 9, 11, 3, and 6 for your chance to qualify yourself to win this great trip to see John Mellencamp. I will be back tomorrow, but I am off next week. I will be vacationing. No, not in the house, but elsewhere. So I'll tell you all about it when I get back on May 18th, which will be the return of Vic's Impossible Question. Have a great weekend.
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1: Well, as I take my last look at your ride around for tonight, 95 North is free and clear from the airport connector all the way up to Massachusetts. 95 South, bit of a different story. From Route 1 to Atwell's Ave, going to take you about 5 minutes. 195 East is heavy from 95 to the Washington Bridge. You're looking at a 10-minute ride. 195 West from the Mass border to Gano. We got some light travel on both sides of the 610 connector. Same goes for 146. 295 is looking good both ways from Cranston to Cumberland and back. Have yourself a great weekend. Happy Mother's Day to all you moms out there. I'm John Laurenti with your Right Now Traffic.
0: Hey, it's Vic Edwards. You know, this May, Bill Blagg's Family Magic comes to PPAC on May 16th. 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
16: When it comes to the myriad reasons people don't get enough exercise, psychologist Diana Hill has heard them all. She's the author of a new book with a great title, I Know I Should Exercise, But. 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She told us that she encourages people she works with to shift from an either-or mindset to a both-and mindset. Hill herself uses time at her son's baseball game to walk around the field cheering him on, instead of sitting on the sidelines. She also recommends setting up your space at home, at work, in the car, to facilitate movement. So every night before I go to bed, I lay out my workout clothes next to my bathroom sink, so they are waiting there for me as a good reminder. I'm Dr. Sanjay Gupta, helping you live a better life.
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0: My name is John Tesh. You're plugged into Intelligence for Your Life. And did you know that all you need to improve your work productivity is just 30 minutes outdoors in the fresh air? This comes from a brand new study now, according to a recent survey of 3,000 employees and managers. Listen, the research found just 30 minutes spent outdoors results in a full 45% increase in productivity. And seeing how much it helps, half the managers studied said that they started to have more flexible work conditions that encourage employees to work outside more often. Psychologist Honey Lancaster James came up with what she calls a recommended daily nature allowance, or RDNA, guide for employers. She says anybody can improve their well-being from as little as 20 active minutes spent in nature. So taking a walk. If you're not active, you may need 40 mindful minutes spent outside. And that can lead to improved concentration, as well as help you generate ideas, and then, as I said, be more productive.
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2: 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You can rent cribs and car seats so you don't have to struggle to bring them on a plane. 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So who's renting? 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
24: A Better Life with Dr. Sanjay Gupta.
25: In recent years, scientists have really dialed up the urgency to understand PFAS, sometimes referred to as forever chemicals because of how long they take to break down. The latest study found these chemicals may be aging men in their 50s and 60s a bit faster than men who are younger or older or women of any age. Experts we talked to said the accumulation of PFAS may lower testosterone levels in men, impair sperm quality, and increase risks of testicular and kidney cancer. Women, it seems, just seem to be able to clear PFAS faster. Now, whether you're a man or a woman, trying to limit your exposure is a great idea. Three ways to do that. Filter your drinking water. Don't use non-stick cookware like Teflon, and avoid fast food packaging, which are sometimes coated with these chemicals. I'm Dr. Sanjay Gupta, helping you live a better life.
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30: Clear skies tonight, dry, very cool for this time of year. Late night temperatures dropping down to 40, 45. Cloudy on Saturday with scattered light rain showers during the morning, but a steadier and heavier rain likely by Saturday afternoon and evening. Highs upper 50s to around 60. Rain extends into early Saturday night with an isolated thunderstorm. Better for Mother's Day Sunday. It's a blend of clouds and sunshine, dry and warmer with a high near 70 inland and 60s along the coast. I'm 12 News Chief Meteorologist Tony Petrarca for Light 105.
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2: 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Do you watch TV with the subtitles on now? Well, we're not alone. A survey by the language learning app Preply found more than half of North Americans today use subtitles. It's not because we're losing our hearing. It's because the dialogue is just too hard to decipher. This is according to Academy Award-winning sound editor Karen Baker Landers. She tells us in the early days of filmmaking, actors had to project their voices and enunciate clearly so the microphones that were used at the time could pick up their voices. Over the decades, microphone technology has come a long way, but our speech clarity has gotten worse. And because mics are more sensitive now, actors can deliver a softer, more nuanced performance. But there's a fine line between nuance and mumbling. Watching at home doesn't help either. 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So, between the mumbling actors, the layered soundtracks, and less-than-great speakers, subtitles, we think, are here to stay.
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3: It'll also help you fall asleep because if you put a little bit of space between your last meal and the going to sleep, you have a much easier time falling asleep and fasting overnight than you do if you eat right up until bedtime. So I like that. You know, any kind of time restricted eating, it's controversial. It's, you know, there's a lot of there's disparate research. But the ultimate thing that it does is it helps people let go of the constant thinking about food, and it gets them into a state of apoptosis, which is a really good cellular health where you start to kill the cells that are not up to snuff because you don't have enough energy for them during these famine times. And it's actually how our bodies are meant to function with a feast period and then a famine period. And most of us don't get the famine period. This is a great way to get it.
2: I love it. To improve your metabolism, try what we're talking about. It's daylight dining.
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19: You know, I watched a video the other day about kids getting landlines at home. We haven't had a landline in my house in I can't even tell you how long. But seeing these parents about my age being teleported back to their own childhoods, a simpler time before screens, was really powerful. And as for the kids, they sat and had conversations with their grandparents without multitasking or being distracted by a screen. I thought this was a great way to have kids stay in touch with family members and friends without getting sucked into the smartphone era too young. Of course, you need other people close by to hop on board as well if this is something that's going to work. Perhaps most important, I realized, these relics can be a great conversation starter with your children. You can talk about what it really means to be connected in this day and age. Things have changed a lot. I'm Dr. Sanjay Gupta, helping you live a better life.
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Well, and I'm going to try this, eat more almonds. 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I've told you this before, but research at UCLA now has found that that mineral, magnesium, helps relax the muscles controlling the bladder and the urethra.